There's one of my favorite sounds in all of jazz music, that of the Jerry Mulligan Concert Jazz Band. They're from 1962. Jerry Mulligan on clarinet and Clark Terry on trumpet, Bob Brookmeyer on the piano. Gus Johnson was the drummer. Nice and easygoing, too. Bill Henderson before that, just an excellent version of the old country from somewhere back in 1960, I think. Jude Swift, Common Ground is the name of the album, and that was her version of God Bless the Child. We opened up with Connie Condoli live. He played Lover Man along with Bernhard Pickle on piano. That was Martin Zenker on bass. Rick Hollander was the drummer. This is Bob Nodjox with Gentle Jazz. Here's Ruby Braff from 1956. Along with the company of Coleman Hawkins on tenor saxophone, Lawrence Brown on trombone, Ernie Caceres on baritone sax. You'll hear some Don Elliott vibes, and Nat Pierce, Freddie Green, Eddie Jones, and Buzzy Druten are the rhythm section. And this is You're Lucky to Me.

The music of Jack Teagarden as he plays Bix Beiderbecke in the dark with his fine group of the, I believe, early 60s, if I'm not mistaken, done on Roulette Records. Don Goldie on trumpet and Henry Cuesta on clarinet. Don Ewell on piano with Barrett Deems on drums. Always nice to play Bix too. Terry Thornton before that, one of the tragedies in jazz. Singing, she had great promise in the 1960s from where this came from. That was Born to be Blue on an album called Sings Open Highway. But unfortunately, drugs took away much of her career. She reemerged just before her death in the late 90s. Ruby Braff before that with Coleman Hawkins, 1956, and You're Lucky to Me. I'm Bob Nodjox. 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Let's continue on now with music by another trombonist from Jack Teagarden, the traditionalist, to the modernist Curtis Fuller. This from 1958. They're playing concurrently, and yet the styles are so much different. Here with Lee Morgan on trumpet and Hank Mobley on tenor sax, Tommy Flanagan on piano, Paul Chambers on bass, and Elvin Jones on drums. When Lights Are Low.

The music of Bobby Hackett from a great group called the Gotham Jazz Scene. That's the album. It's his group played at the Henry Hudson Hotel there with Dick Carey on E-flat horn, Ernie Caceres on baritone sax, Al Hall on bass with Nat Ray on drums. 1957, one of the startling groups of the time, but really a good one. Just before that, little Billy Eckstein and Woody Herman from 1951. Eckstein was a very smooth singer at the time and certainly one of the great crooners of all time. Curtis Fuller with his group and When Lights Are Low, the Benny Carter tune. 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I'm Bob Najax. 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
1: From Quality Radio Productions, it's another edition of The Jazz Scene. I'm Jake Longwell, opening the hour with veteran tenor saxophonist Houston Person and a track from his 2022 release, Reminiscing at Rudy's. The album is an homage to Rudy Van Gelder, the iconic jazz producer and engineer, and his famous studio in New Jersey. With Russell Malone on guitar, Larry Fuller on piano, Matt Parrish, bass, and Lewis Nash on drums. Here is the track, Again.

Going back to 1959 for Chet Baker on trumpet, the album Chet, released that year on the Riverside label, and an all-star lineup backing him up. Bill Evans on piano, Kenny Burrell guitar, Pepper Adams baritone sax, Herbie Mann flute, Paul Chambers bass, and drummer Philly Joe Jones. We heard If You Could See Me Now, the Caribbean Jazz Project back there as well from 2003, the album The Gathering, with Dave Samuels on vibes, Dave Valentin, flute, Dario Eskenazi, piano, Ruben Rodriguez, bass, drummer Daphnis Prieto, and Richie Flores on congas. We heard Stolen Moments, and Houston Person on tenor sax up at the top, and a recording made in 2022 when he was 88 years young, the album Reminiscing at Rudy's. We heard Again. We'll begin this set with more classic jazz sounds, this time from 1962, and Dexter Gordon on tenor sax, the album Go, with Sonny Clark on piano, Butch Warren on bass, and Billy Higgins on drums. Here is Cheesecake.

Wrapping up that set with Canadian guitarist David Blake and the title track from his 2022 release on Cellar Live Records, Funhouse, with Thad Bailey May on trumpet, Brad Turner, piano, Conrad Good, bass, and drummer Bernie Arai. Curtis Steiger's on vocals before that from his album You Inspire Me, and his take of a piece which was a huge hit for the Kinks in 1965, Tired of Waiting for You, with Larry Goldings on piano, Ben Allison on bass, and Matt Wilson on drums. And we began that set with Dexter Gordon on sax. From 1962, the album Go, out on Blue Note Records, we heard Cheesecake. 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I'm Jake Longwell. 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You're listening to program 2302. We'll begin our final set of the hour with drummer Jay Lawrence and a track from the album Sonic Paragon, with Harry Allen on sax, Rini Rosnes on piano, Romero Lubombo on guitar, and John Patitucci on bass. Here is Full Moon in Havana.

That's one from an early session led by Vibes player Gary Burton from 1963, the album Something's Coming, with Jim Hall on guitar, Chuck Israels on bass, and Larry Bunker on drums. We heard Careful. Pianist Mike Longo and his trio before that from 2007, the album Float Like a Butterfly, with Paul West on bass and Jimmy Wormworth on drums. We heard Blue Spirits. And up at the top, it was Jay Lawrence on drums, also featuring Harry Allen, Romero Lobombo, Rini Rosnes, and John Patitucci. The album Sonic Paragon, out on Jazz Hang Records, we heard Full Moon in Havana. And that does it for this hour of the program. My name is Jake Longwell. Thank you, as always, for your company. I invite you to join me again soon for another hour of the very best in jazz. The Jazz Scene is distributed by Quality Radio Productions.

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1: Hi, I'm Daniel Peck, and from Cleveland, this is Live at the Bop Stop. Cincinnati-based pianist Ben Tweed and Cleveland-based flutist Brian Kennard spoke on several occasions over the last few years about their mutual admiration for Hermeto Pascual's music. In the middle of planning a tribute show, Hermeto passed away in September 2025 at the age of 89. While the world lost one of its bright creative sparks, Hermeto left us with an incredible amount of music to enjoy. This program allows a collection of Ohio musicians to share and perform some of their favorite compositions. Featuring Ben Tweet on piano, Brian Kennard on flute, Kiko Serbian on drums, Patrick Duke Graney on percussion, Kip Reed on bass, and Angie Coyle and Max Schlenk on saxophones. And from a November 15th, 2025 performance, it's a tribute to Hermeto Pascual, live at the Bop Stop.

Hey, thank you so much, and welcome to the Bop Stop. How's everybody doing tonight? Yeah. So you just heard three compositions all back-to-back. So all the music that we're going to play tonight was written by our favorite Brazilian genius, Hermeto Pascoal. And for those of you who don't know who Hermeto is, if you're at all familiar with some of the figures in American jazz, like Thelonious Monk and Duke Ellington, right, these prolific composers who kind of helped shape that music for us here, Hermeto did that for Brazilian music, often referred to as MPB in Brazil. He took Brazilian folk and popular music and fused it with jazz and various other styles of music in incredible ways while still staying true to his traditions. So we're paying homage to this great figure of that music tonight. Hermeto just passed earlier this year as well. Brian and I kind of thought to put this show together before he had passed, but then it's just a few months ago, right, that that happened? Just in September, Hermeto passed, and so now, unfortunately, it's a tribute show, but thank you all so much for being here. This next tune is music from the northeast of Brazil. It's called Fajo, and this tune is called Fajo em Santo André. Hope you guys like it.

Fun, right? So before we continue, I wanted to introduce this great band that we've put together. So this band is it's a collaboration between Cincinnati and Cleveland. We've got about half and half musicians from Cincinnati and Cleveland. So all the way over on that side, we have Patrick Duke Graney on percussion from right here in Cleveland. And back there on the drum set, originally from Sao Paulo, right? Yeah, originally from Sao Paulo, Brazil, now living in Cincinnati, Kiko Cebrian on drums. Kiko. On bass, we have Cleveland's own Kip Reed. Also hailing from Cleveland over there, we have Max Schlenk on saxophones and flute. And from the Cincinnati area, residing in Covington, Kentucky, we have Angie Coyle on flute and saxophones. Also, fun fact, she's my wife. How about that? And then we have our gracious host, and without whom this show would not have happened, and I'm very grateful to Brian for his love and appreciation for this music and wanting to put it out there into the community. Let's give a hand for Brian Kennard. Yeah. And all of those instruments that Brian is playing, I might add, those are all members of the flute family. We have Mama Flute, we have Daddy Flute, and we have Baby Flute. Otherwise known as Bass Flute, Flute, and Piccolo. And my name is Ben Tweet, and I play the keyboards. Thank you. And we're just getting started. So one of the things that I love about Hermeto is that he wrote all different kinds of music. Everything that you've heard so far has been composed by him, right? And I hope to show over the course of this evening the range of ability that Hermeto has as a composer. It's really incredible. So this next tune, it has the most imaginative title out of all of his catalog. This tune is entitled Hermeto. And it is a bossa nova. It's originally written for a big band album that he wrote. His first album as a leader that he conducted in New York City in the late 60s, early 70s with a bunch of really heavy New York players. And this tune is entitled Hermeto from the album entitled Hermeto. Composed by Hermeto. So, thank you.

0: thank you. Let's hear it for this band again, man. You know, sometimes, so the way these things come together sometimes, especially with the musicians being from totally opposite sides of the state, right? You know, you try your best to put it together as best you can, but we only had one rehearsal earlier today to put all this together. So, and you never know how that's going to go, right? And it's, I'm just pleased as punch, as they say, with this band up here. So we're going to continue on. So Hermeto himself is from the northeast of Brazil, in this area called Bahia, up in the northeast, and it's kind of it's like the farmlands of Brazil. It's like Iowa and Nebraska for Brazil, but it's like way prettier than Iowa and Nebraska, right? What's that? Yeah, they do have beaches up there. Yes, but you get inland a little bit, and it's all just like, you know, it's like farmland, and that's kind of what Hermeto grew up around. And you're gonna hear some farm sounds later on tonight. I'm not gonna spoil it for you, but we're gonna get there. Don't you worry. So this next tune is a baião, which is the music that comes from that region of Brazil. And this tune is entitled De Sábado para Dominguinhos. And Dominguinhos, I believe, he's a accordionist, right? Yeah, a great accordionist that Hermeto wrote this tune in tribute to. So De Sábado para Dominguinhos.
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0: Woo!
1: Isn't my own fun, man? We're having a blast up here. So I need to see how we're this music. When you play this music, time means nothing anymore. Like I don't know. We could have been up here for 2 minutes or like 2 hours, and I wouldn't have known the difference. Okay, so we got a few more tunes for you in this set. We're gonna play a tune, another type of groove that comes from the northeast of Brazil. This is called Frevo, and this is the kind of music that's played during Carnival in Recife, up in the northeast in Brazil. Got applause for Recife out there. So this tune is called Alina Frevando. Alina Frevando.

Alina Frivando, yeah. So up next, we just have a couple more tunes in this set for you, yes. We're going to go ahead, we're going to play a beautiful choro that Hermeto wrote for the birth of his daughter, I believe. Hermeto had 6 kids, I think, and they all had names that started with F. It's like Flavio, Flaviola, Fabio, Fabiola. Like, I'm not kidding. So I don't know how on earth, like, they disciplined any of those kids in that. Like, I can't even imagine. So this is Fatima, named after Hermeto's daughter.

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1: 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I'm Hollis Monroe. It's time for Jazz Masters. And let's kick off this hour with one from Art Blakey and the Jazz Messengers, their Delos recording, recorded on September 8, 1986. This particular lineup of the Jazz Messengers include Wallace Roney on trumpet, Kenny Garrett on alto sax, Jean Toussaint on tenor, Tim Williams trombone, Donald Brown at the piano keyboard, Peter Washington on the bass, and of course Art Blakey leading from the drums. Beginning this hour of Jazz Masters, Art Blakey and the Jazz Messengers from Feeling Good, Kenny Dorham's music, Miner's Holiday.

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Iowa's Jazz Station, 88.3 KCCK. James Clay from his Antilles release, Cookin' at the Continental. And that was, of course, Moanin'. Featuring James Clay on tenor sax, David Fathead Newman on tenor as well, Roy Hargrove trumpet, Kirk Lightsey piano, Christian McBride on the bass, Bernard Harper on the drums. We're taking a look at the date of September 8th, and that was the birthday of saxophonist James Clay, born 1935, left us in 1994, a stroke at the age of 58. Born in Dallas, Texas, he was the son of Lester Clay and J. Faye Clay. And he played high school in the orchestra, but his musical interest really began with the flute, but he took up saxophone during his teenage years and became a jazz player in the Texas tenor tradition. He refined that playing as a student at the Houston Tillotson College in Austin and then later at North Texas State University, that famous program, now the University of North Texas. And we began this hour of Jazz Masters with one celebrating an anniversary on September 8th. It was the date that Art Blakey and the Jazz Messengers got together for their Delos release, Feeling Good. And from that, well, that was a number by Kenny Dorham, a famous one, I would dare say, Miner's Holiday, with Wallace Roney, the late, great Wallace Roney on trumpet, Kenny Garrett on alto sax, Jean Toussaint on tenor, Tim Williams trombone, Donald Brown at the piano, Peter Washington on the bass, and of course, Art Blakey on the drums. 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

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A Night at the Village Vanguard, Volume 2, the great Sonny Rollins, there on tenor sax, recorded in November of 1957 for Blue Note Records by the great Van Gelder. What is this thing called love? Cole Porter's famous tune. We also heard from Elvin Jones on the drums, Wilbur Ware on the bass. Wilbur born September 8th, 1923, left us September 9th, 1979, as a superb rhythmic canker with an unerring sense of swing. There were many post-Jimmy Blanton basses who concentrated on nice legato melodic phrasing, but Wilbur, he wasn't afraid to shift the rhythmic emphasis, as we just heard, varying his note lengths, leaving empty spaces between the phrases. So he also stuck mostly to the lower register of his instrument, you probably heard as well, laying that thick foundation. I'm Hollis Monroe. Thank you so much for joining us for Jazz Masters. 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

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Jazz 88.3 KCCK, recorded September 8th, 1966 by the great Van Gelder for Prestige Records. Reed Man, Eddie Daniels there on tenor sax. Sir Roland Hanna at the piano. Richard Davis on the bass. Mel Lewis on the drums. From First Prize, Eddie Daniels with How Deep Is the Ocean. 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

Wrapping up our look at the date of September 8th, from Big Six, Blue Mitchell on trumpet, Curtis Fuller trombone, Johnny Griffin on tenor, Wynton Kelly piano, Philly Joe Jones on the drums, and Wilbur Ware, born September 8th. That was, of course, Blues March. And just before that, recorded on September 8th, 1955, from Fine Sound Studios, New York City, from the album Creamy, we had the great Johnny Hodges with Passion Flower, a.k.a. A Flower is a Lonesome Thing, wrapping up this hour of Jazz Masters.

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1: I'm Jeff Rupert, and this is Jazz and the American Spirit. I enjoy sharing the relevance of jazz music with an audience. Jazz is deeply connected to America and in many ways conveys its history, sometimes better than words can. As a performer, it's apparent to me that jazz embodies the American experience. Fans worldwide remind me that jazz is about free thinking and democracy with a tinge of youthful exuberance and audacity. Join me, Jeff Rupert, as we explore jazz and the American spirit.
2: Well, hello there, and we're going to get today's show started off with a wonderful guitar player named Mark Whitfield, and here he is from a 2016 recording. This is Blue DA, and the album is called Grace. More on this album on the backside, but here we go. Here's Mark Whitfield, Blue DA, on Jazz and the American Spirit.

Mark Whitfield here on Jazz and the American Spirit, Blue DA from his album Grace. Mark's originally from New York. I think Mark is now about 57. I think he was born in 1966. He's a New York native, and you might have heard his guitar with great musicians like brother Jack McDuff, Jimmy Smith, two great organ players, of course, and British saxophonist Courtney Pine, and trumpet player Nicholas Payton, and then also he's well known for his work with Chris Bodie. But here on Jazz and the American Spirit today, he features some wonderful musicians. Yusushi Nakamura on the bass, a very popular bassist in Manhattan, and some family members, Davis Whitfield, his son, on piano, and another son of his, Mark Whitfield Jr., on the drums. I know he had Mark Whitfield Jr. here in Orlando at the UCF Orlando Jazz Festival a couple years back with the Orrin Evans Trio. Wonderful jazz drummer. And Papa Mark must be very proud of his two sons, because Davis is certainly an accomplished pianist in his own right, as is Mark Whitfield Jr. on the drums. And up next, we're going to continue with a contemporary of Mark Whitfield's, and that is Joshua Redman. Joshua, born, I think, in 1969. He's about 55. And he's born in Berkeley, California. A wonderful tenor saxophonist who, if I'm not mistaken, originally went to Harvard to study law. And then his career as a saxophonist just catapulted his musical career, and the rest is history. He's traveling, and I know he's got some new albums out recently. We're going to check out an older recording of Josh's here. He's playing the Charlie Parker classic, Moose the Mooch. This is from his 1993 Warner Brothers release, and Joshua has an all-star band here. It's Pat Metheny on the guitar, Charlie Hayden on the bass. You might recognize Charlie's name. He, of course, played with Ornette Coleman and has had a illustrious career following his time with Ornette on his own. And the drummer, also another alum of Ornette Coleman and many other bands, and that's Billy Higgins. Here we go. Here's Josh Redman playing Charlie Parker's Moose the Mooch here on Jazz and the American Spirit.

You know, that's a really fascinating cut. I should have pointed it out before it spun, but Joshua Redmond takes that solo, the first solo after the melody, and the drums drop out. It's just bass and Josh. And then the drums come in on the bridge, and then the drums lay out the last day. And then the second chorus, Joshua plays some very lyrical things. I wonder if you caught some of that. He's all of a sudden kind of leaving that bebop tradition. And to me, he's really kind of channeling a little bit of Ornette Coleman, which is Billy Higgins and Charlie Hayden, the bass player's boss, their former boss, as if to say, yeah, man, I know where you guys come from, and I'm paying respect to you guys and the music. And that's a lot, and largely how this music really works. So Josh is very steeped in the tradition, and yet his own man. His career is quite prolific. Still today. Up next, we're going to check out another Redman. That is Dewey Redman. This is from an album called 8081. It's a Pat Metheny album. There's two tenor saxophonists on this album, Michael Brecker and Dewey Redman. And Michael, it's funny, I think Michael's been quoted as saying he had his career before 8081 and after. The insinuation is this album and this band had an effect on Michael. The band was Charlie Hayden again on bass, same bass player as that on Joshua Redman's previous cut. And Jack DeJohnette, wonderful Miles Davis alumni, on the drums. Pat Metheny, of course, on the guitar. And Michael Brecker on tenor sax. And on this track, playing the melody of The Bat, here is Dewey Redman with Pat Metheny from 8081. My name is Jeff Rupert, and you're listening to Jazz and the American Spirit.

the Bat, Pat Metheny's album, 8081, featuring Dewey Redman on the saxophone, father of Joshua Redman, who we just heard a few minutes ago. Dewey was born in 1931 in Texas, and he went to high school, get this, with Ornette Coleman. I also think Charles Moffett went to his high school as well. He later on becomes associated with Ornette. They play together, and then Dewey goes on to play also with Keith Jarrett, and he's really kind of aligned with the avant-garde, so he's an interesting foil for Michael Brecker on this album, 8081, with Pat Metheny. And also, it's interesting to hear his lineage as a tenor saxophonist, as well as his son, Joshua Redman's, who we just heard. Dewey Redman is certainly an underrated saxophonist by all accounts. He's a wonderful player and, again, associated kind of with the avant-garde, but as you can hear here, he has just a beautiful tenor saxophone sound. Up next, we're going to listen to a tenor saxophonist from Chicago. His name is Gene Ammons, and this is from the album Boss Tenor. And this features Tommy Flanagan on the piano, Doug Watkins on the bass, Art Taylor, known as simply AT, on the drums. And here is one of Gene Ammons' most famous recordings. This is Canadian Sunset. You're listening to Jazz in the American Spirit. My name is Jeff Rupert.

That was Gene Ammons playing Canadian Sunset here on Jazz and the American Spirit. Gene has a quite identifiable tenor saxophone sound. He's born in 1925 in Chicago, and he goes to a very famous jazz high school, DuSable High School. So check out some of the musicians that came out of that high school. Nat King Cole, Von Freeman, Dinah Washington, Bo Diddley, Johnny Griffin, Richard Davis, Clifford Jordan, John Gilmore, Leroy Jenkins, Charles Davis, Julian Priester, Andrew Hill, Eddie Harris, and trombonist Benny.

What a hip and swinging pianist Albert Ammons is. No wonder Gene Ammons is so hip. It's in his blood, and if he grew up hearing his father, well, as they say, the apple did not fall far from the tree. Today on Jazzing the American Spirit, we've been checking out some wonderful musicians like Gene Ammons, Albert Ammons, Joshua Redman, Dewey Redman, Mark Whitfield Jr., and Davis Whitfield. And up next, we're going to check out Dave Brubeck from an album called It's Only a Paper Moon, and we're going to check out the title track. This is recorded in the Bay Area in 1981, and it's kind of interesting. Featured on this is Jerry Braganzi, wonderful tenor saxophonist from Boston, and Chris Brubeck, who is Dave Brubeck's son. He plays bass and sometimes trombone, and Randy Jones is on drums. But at any rate, on this one, Chris Brubeck plays the trombone, and Jerry Braganzi, the tenor saxophonist, covers the bass part for him, as Chris is playing bass predominantly on this record. All right, here we go. Fathers and Sons, here's Dave Brubeck and Chris Brubeck with Jerry Braganzi on the tenor saxophone. Here's It's Only a Paper Moon.

I have such admiration and respect for Dave Brubeck because he, in one way, shape, or form, remains relevant. Here he is in the early 80s playing with quite a contemporary saxophonist, Jerry Bergonzi, from Boston. And, you know, if Dave Brubeck had made those records with Paul Desmond, and he could have rested on those laurels. But now here he is playing with the modernist, Jerry Bergonzi. It's really a fantastic album. And it's great to hear Chris Brubeck on the bass and then playing trombone as well on this record. Up next, we're going to listen to a 2001 recording of a composition by Ellis Marcellus. It's one that Jason Marcellus, Ellis's youngest son, told me about. He said, you know, this song wasn't really popular until Branford decided to record it. Branford is the oldest of the Marcellus brothers, and he records an album called Royal Garden Blues. And on that, he picks out one of his dad's tunes. He plays Swingin' at the Haven. And then all of a sudden, that song becomes quite popular. So it's kind of interesting to see how that tune kind of resurfaced in the latter part of the 20th century, and then it's still popular today. But here is the Marcellus family from a live date in New Orleans. It features Branford on the tenor saxophone, Delfio on the trombone, Jason on the drums, Wynton Marcellus on the trumpet, and of course Ellis Marcellus, the composer and pianist here. And just as a side note, what gets me is all these great players, they're obviously related, but they all have their own sense of swing. Check out the feel, or the rhythm, if you will, or the pulse that you hear in Delfio on the trombone and Branford on the tenor saxophone, Wynton on the trumpet, and then Ellis. They all have a completely different feel, not to mention Jason on the drums, who I love Jason's drumming. Jason and I work together regularly here in Orlando at the University of Central Florida. So check them out. Here we go. Here's the Marcellus family playing Ellis Marcellus's composition, Swingin' at the Haven, 2001, live in New Orleans.

Today on Jazz and the American Spirit, we've been checking out the Marcellus family, Dave Brubeck and Chris Brubeck, Gene Ammons and Albert Ammons, Pat Metheny's band featuring Dewey Redman, and before that, Joshua Redman playing Moose the Mooch. And open up the show was Mark Whitfield on guitar with his sons, Davis Whitfield on piano, Burner, and Mark Whitfield Jr. on the drums. It's been fathers and sons here on Jazz and the American Spirit, and there's loads of fathers and sons that are involved in jazz. Robbie Coltrane and John Coltrane. We could have a whole show on those two for sure. To close out the show, we've got a couple numbers here. One is Kenny Drew Sr. playing the classic, the Disney classic. Here is When You Wish Upon a Star. Let's check out the elder statesman of the Drew family on piano. Here we go.

And to close out today's show on jazz and the American spirit, all about fathers and sons, is the prodigious pianist Kenny Drew Jr. Unbelievable talent. Here he is from his album Passionata playing Summertime, featuring Peter Washington on the bass and Lewis Nash on drums. My name is Jeff Rupert. I will see you around.

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3: From Quality Radio Productions, it's another edition of The Jazz Scene. I'm Jake Longwell, opening the hour with veteran tenor saxophonist Houston Person and a track from his 2022 release, Reminiscing at Rudy's. The album is an homage to Rudy Van Gelder, the iconic jazz producer and engineer, and his famous studio in New Jersey. With Russell Malone on guitar, Larry Fuller on piano, Matt Parrish bass, and Lewis Nash on drums. Here is the track, Again.

Going back to 1959 for Chet Baker on trumpet, the album Chet, released that year on the Riverside label, and an all-star lineup backing him up. Bill Evans on piano, Kenny Burrell guitar, Pepper Adams baritone sax, Herbie Mann flute, Paul Chambers bass, and drummer Philly Joe Jones. We heard If You Could See Me Now, the Caribbean Jazz Project back there as well from 2003, the album The Gathering, with Dave Samuels on vibes, Dave Valentine, flute, Dario Eskenazi, piano, Ruben Rodriguez, bass, drummer Daphnis Prieto, and Richie Flores on congas. We heard Stolen Moments, and Houston Person on tenor sax up at the top, and a recording made in 2022 when he was 88 years young, the album Reminiscing at Rudy's. We heard Again. We'll begin this set with more classic jazz sounds, this time from 1962, and Dexter Gordon on tenor sax, the album Go, with Sonny Clark on piano, Butch Warren on bass, and Billy Higgins on drums. Here is Cheesecake.

Wrapping up that set with Canadian guitarist David Blake and the title track from his 2022 release on Cellar Live Records, Funhouse, with Thad Bailey May on trumpet, Brad Turner, piano, Conrad Good, bass, and drummer Bernie Arai. Curtis Steiger's on vocals before that from his album You Inspire Me, and his take of a piece which was a huge hit for the Kinks in 1965, Tired of Waiting for You, with Larry Goldings on piano, Ben Allison on bass, and Matt Wilson on drums. And we began that set with Dexter Gordon on sax. From 1962, the album Go, out on Blue Note Records, we heard Cheesecake. 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I'm Jake Longwell. 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We'll begin our final set of the hour with drummer Jay Lawrence and a track from the album Sonic Paragon, with Harry Allen on sax, Rini Rosnes on piano, Romero Lubombo on guitar, and John Patitucci on bass. Here is Full Moon in Havana.

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I'm Bob Nodjox, and it's time for Gentle Jazz.

Miles Davis, live from the Black Hawk in San Francisco in the early 1960s, there with Wynton Kelly on piano, Paul Chambers on bass, Jimmy Cobb on drums, and I Thought About You. I'm Bob Nodjox. You're listening to Gentle Jazz on 88.3 KCCK, coming to you from Kirkwood Community College in Cedar Rapids, Iowa. Let's continue along with June Bazance Evans. This is I Fall in Love Too Easily.

Well, there's one for you, Houston Pearson, from an album called All Soul, and Please Send Me Someone to Love, with Stan Hope on piano, Randy Johnson on guitar. Before that, Joe Williams and George Shearing from the early 1970s, and a very fine rendition of Nobody's Heart. You also heard June Bezant Evans and I Fall in Love Too Easily. Let's continue on now. A couple of women in this next set. First, Jessica Williams, the fine pianist, live at Yoshi's, Volume 2 from the Max Jazz Piano Series with Ray Drummond and Victor Lewis. And then something from Deborah Schulman and her Two for the Road is a very nice album. We'll pick a nice quiet tune out of that particular set, too. But first, it's Jessica Williams and Why Do I Love You?

KCCK. We're also at 106.9 FM in Iowa City in Coralville. And you just heard Deborah Shulman from her album Two for the Road and the title track. Before that, Jessica Williams from her Live at Yoshi's album. Very nice one. Why Do I Love You? This is Gentle Jazz from 88.3 KCCK, Cedar Rapids and Iowa City. Let's continue on now with music from Bob Brookmeyer and Friends from 1964, Pretty Girl.

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1: You asked me, could I?

Something from Mike LaDon on Savant, which is called Night Song, in a sentimental mood, of course. Before that, Jeffrey Smith from his album Down Here Below, Diane Reeves, also singing with him on Ask Me Now. Opened up with Bob Brookmeyer and his friends, which Stan Getz and Herbie Hancock and Gary Burton. Let's continue along here with John Clayton, and he plays the bass, and he's got a really stunning version of Thelonious Monk's Round Midnight.

That's Judith Kay. It Amazes Me. John Clayton before that, a very fine rendition of Round Midnight, and played there just on double bass. I'm Bob Nodjox. 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

You're listening to All That Gentle Jazz from Kirkwood Community College at 88.3 KCCK. I'm Bob Nodjox. You just heard Joe Newman and his group from back in the mid-50s from a really nice set, which gives his RCA Victor recordings from 1955 and 1956. We'll be together again. Let's continue along with Susanna McCorkle and the people that you never get to love. The song is called I'm Pullin' Through.

hurt. I had not known which way to turn till you said, "That's hard luck, it is. Just

There's Dave Brubeck and Paul Desmond in 1976 from an album that was really one of their classics and one of their last get-togethers, too. They played on a jazz cruise during that time and then decided to go into the recording studio in 1975 and put some things down. That was Koto's Song, a Dave Brubeck composition. Curtis Steiger's before that, Baby Plays Around, from the album of the same name, and really one of the good ones from early in the 90s. The Jazz Alliance issue of The People That You Never Get to Love, Susanna McCorkle, and that wonderful song which Billie Holiday also did, I'm Pullin' Through. Here's Jerry Mulligan, terrific album by him from the late 1950s. This is called Jeru, and it features Tommy Flanagan on piano, Ben Tucker on bass, Dave Bailey on drums, and this is Here I'll Stay.

Franz Jackson on tenor saxophone and his group, Norm Murphy on trumpet, Dave Remington on piano, Eddie Calhoun on bass. I Got It Bad and That Ain't Good, that great Ellington Webster tune. Harry James and Rosemary Clooney, early 50s somewhere, her light and beautiful voice with Harry James, the longtime band leader and jazz star. Jerry Mulligan before that, Here I'll Stay, opening up that set from his album Jeru. I'm Bob Nodjox. You're listening to Gentle Jazz on 88.3 KCCK, coming to you from Kirkwood Community College in Cedar Rapids, Iowa. Let's continue on now and bring you some music from Steve Armstrong, a local boy made good, and he plays about a local event here, Cruisin' the Air.

Bob Brookmeyer and friends, that's Stan Getz on tenor, Herbie Hancock on piano, Ron Carter on bass, Gary Burton on vibes, Elvin Jones on drums. Before that, Tony Bennett and Bill Evans from their second album together, which is called Together Again and Two Lonely People. Steve Armstrong, Cedar Rapids musician, opened up with Cruise in the Av. Let's continue on now and bring you the music of Tim Lydon. And this is I'm Old Fashioned.

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1: From Quality Radio Productions, it's the unique sound of Lake Air. I'm Jake Longwell with another hour of smooth jazz and beyond. Opening the hour with the sax of Ed Kaye from his Twilight release, here is Love After Dark.

Wrapping up our first set of the hour with Pieces of a Dream. Watch Your Step, the name of the track from the CD All In. Pianist and singer Dennis Rowland before that with music from the Great American Songbook. Detour Ahead from his CD Get Here. Keyboardist Richard Souther back there as well. City Lights, Western Sky from his 12 Tribes CD. And we began the set and also the hour with Ed Kaye on sax. Love After Dark, the name of the track from the CD Twilight. We'll begin this set of Lake Air music with Canadian sax man John Nugent and a track from his self-titled John Nugent CD. I first heard this song on the Dave Grusin album Out of the Shadows. It's She Could Be Mine, and it's part of the unique sound of Lake Air.

That's music from Kim Scott on flute from her album Free to Be, with Jonathan Fritzen guesting on piano for the track Emerge. Patty Austin on vocals before that. Don't Go Away, the name of the track, from the In and Out of Love CD. Keyboardist Guire Webb before that, with Eugene Friesen guesting on cello. Snows of Pennsylvania, a very appropriate track as Guire is a native of the Keystone State, from his New Frontier release. And we began that set with John Nugent on soprano sax, She Could Be Mine, from his self-titled John Nugent CD. You are tuned to Lake Air, Smooth Jazz and Beyond, from Quality Radio Productions. I'm Jake Longwell. 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If you'd like the playlist or streaming audio for this episode, it's Lake Air Program 2302. We'll begin our closing set of the hour with guitarist Larry Carlton from his Discovery release. This is March of the Jazz Angels.

Wrapping up the hour with some vintage tracks from pioneers of the contemporary jazz genre, that last piece from the Yellow Jackets and their self-titled debut LP, we heard It's Almost Gone. David Sanborn on sax before that with Hiram Bullock on vocals. From the Promise Me the Moon LP, we heard We Fool Ourselves, Hiram having written that tune for the session. Also in that set, guitarist Joaquin Leavano from his world music-inspired CD Ecology, we heard Scottish Highlands Melody. And we began our final set with Larry Carlton on acoustic guitar. From his Discovery CD, we heard March of the Jazz Angels. And that is how we conclude this hour of the program. My name is Jake Longwell. Thank you, as always, for your company. I hope you enjoyed my selections. Please join me again soon for another hour of smooth jazz and beyond. Lake Air is distributed by Quality Radio Production.

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1: From Quality Radio Productions, it's Jazz Progressions. I'm Jake Longwell. This time we have another one of our programs focusing on various aspects of fusion from the 1970s. We'll begin with music of King Crimson, better known as a prog rock band. They did exhibit some fusion tendencies on some of their recordings, including this one. From 1973, the album Larks, Tongues in Aspic. Robert Fripp on guitar, mellotron, and effects. David Cross, violin and mellotron. John Wetton, bass and vocals. Also Bill Bruford on drums and Jamie Muir on percussion. Here is Larks, Tongues in Aspic, Part 1.

Wrapping up that set with drummer Bill Bruford and his fusion band Bruford, from their second album from 1978, One of a Kind, with Dave Stewart on keyboards, Alan Holdsworth on guitar, and Jeff Berlin on bass, we heard 5G. Bill Bruford as part of King Crimson before that, along with Robert Fripp, David Cross, John Wetton, and Jamie Muir, respectively, and part one of the title track from their 1973 epic, Lark's Tongues in Aspic. We'll begin this set with music of guitarist, keyboardist, arranger, and composer James Mason. From 1977, the album Rhythm of Life, with Justo Almario on sax, Gene Torres on bass, Narada Michael Walden on drums, and Clarice Taylor on vocals. Here is the title track, Rhythm of Life.

going back to 1975 for French violinist Jean-Luc Ponty, and the album Upon the Wings of Music, released that year on Atlantic Records, with Dan Sawyer on guitar, Patrice Rushen on keyboards, Ralph Armstrong on bass, and drummer Leon Ndugu Chancellor. We heard Polyfolk Dance. Lee Ritenour on guitar before that from a relatively obscure recording from 1977. It was only issued in Japan when it first came out that year on JVC. The album Sugarloaf Express featuring Lee Ritenour, with Patrice Rushen yet again on keyboards, Abraham Laboreal on bass, and Harvey Mason on drums. We heard Lady Soul. And we began the set with James Mason on guitar and keyboards, also featuring Justo Almario and Clarice Taylor. The title track from the 1977 album Rhythm of Life, reissued on CD by the Chiaroscuro label. You are listening to Jazz Progressions. I'm Jake Longwell. 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We'll begin our closing set of the hour with music of Matrix, a band formed in Wisconsin in the mid-70s. From their debut LP from 1976, Matrix 9, 9 in this case written as the Roman numeral IX, the band featuring three trumpet players, Jeff Peterangelo, Mike Hale, and Larry Darling, also Kurt Dietrich, trombone, Fred Sturm, valve trombone, Mike Bard on various reeds, John Harmon, electric piano, Randall Furr,

0: Concluding the hour with music from the debut solo recording of the late American electric bassist John Jaco Pastorius. The album self-titled Jaco Pastorius, released on Epic Records in 1976. And on that track, he was joined by Alex Darkey and Herbie Hancock on keyboards, Lenny White of Return to Forever on drums, and Don Elias on bells. We heard Continuum. Music from Weather Report before that, from their 1976 release Black Market, out on Columbia Records, with Joe Zawinul on various keyboards, Wayne Shorter on sax, yet again Jaco Pastorius on bass, and Chester Thompson on drums. We heard Gibraltar. And we began the set with Matrix, a fusion band hailing from the Midwest, from their debut LP from 1976, Matrix 9, the album combining fusion with science fiction concepts. We listened to The Last Generation. And that does it for this hour of the program. My name is Jake Longwell. Thank you, as always, for your company. I sincerely hope you enjoyed my selections. Please join me again when you can for another exploration of the wide and varied world of modern jazz. Jazz Progressions is distributed by Quality Radio Productions.
1: Stardate September 9th. The Sun belongs to a rare class of stars, Class G. Members of this class account for only 7 or 8% of all the stars in the Milky Way galaxy. A star's class is determined by its surface temperature, which we see as its color. G stars are in the middle of the temperature scale, so they shine yellow or yellow-white. Most Class G stars are in the prime of life, a span that puts them on the main sequence. They're steadily fusing the hydrogen in their cores to make helium. And most of them will stay in that phase of life for 10 billion years or longer. Most of them are within about 15% of the mass of the Sun. Any heavier and they'd get hot enough to move up to class F or higher. Any lighter and they'd be cool enough to move down to class K or M. Main sequence G stars are only a small fraction of the size, mass, and brightness of the top stars. But the stars in higher classes are even more rare than G stars. So the Sun, which is near the top of its class, shines brighter than about 90% of the stars in the Milky Way. Not all G stars are on the main sequence, though. Some are bloated and heavy. Such stars are more massive than the Sun. They've burned through the hydrogen in their cores and are fusing hydrogen in a thin shell around the core. But they're undergoing a transition, so they won't stay yellow for long. The short-lived monsters of Class G. McDonald Observatory offers workshops, guides, and other resources for teachers. Details at mcdonaldobservatory.org. And for the McDonald Observatory, I'm Billy Henry.
2: 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Good morning, I'm Bob Stewart. Got KCCK and Orchestra Iowa giving you two more chances each month to hear jazz and blues at the Opus Concert Cafe. The all-new Opus Blues Review debuts Saturday evening with shows in September, October, and November. Opening the series is a legendary daddy-o, Dennis McMurrin, with the Mighty Mouse rhythm section of Dan Johnson and Eric Douglas. This is daddy-o's first ever Opus show. And Mojo returns for a new season as well. Coincidentally, this month's is a blues show as well, featuring Kevin Burt, Wednesday, September 16th. Tickets at artsiowa.com. Rick Braun's latest on the way this hour, also the new one from Elias Hoslanger and his quintet. Our birthdays to celebrate today, drummer bandleader Elvin Jones, born in the state back in 1927. Bassist George Mraz, born 1944 on this date. Singer Cecily Norby is 62 today. Saxophonist Jim Tomlinson is 60. David Sanchez, the reed man, is 58 as well. We'll get their work in throughout the day today. Got Elvin Jones at the Lighthouse, recorded on this date in jazz history. All the things recorded on this date from Chico Hamilton, Joe Henderson, George Cables, Duke Ellington, Miles Davis at the Plaza, Fats Navarro, and Tad Dameron as well. And Keith Jarrett and his American Quartet are recording on this date. Back in 1977, they released called Silence for Impulse Records. This is, I think, one of the very final recordings before this group would be defunct. That group featuring Dewey Redman on tenor sax, Charlie Hayden on the bass, and Paul Modian on the drums, with Keith Jarrett from Silence on the way after news with George Dorman.
3: Thanks, Bob. Good morning. 71 degrees with cloudy skies. It will be partly sunny today with a chance of showers and thunderstorms and a high around 80. The normal high today is 77, the record high 99 set in 2013. The White House says the U.S. is banning dairy products, most alcoholic beverages, and some motorcycles from Canada as the trade war escalates. The ban will take effect September 29th and comes after Canada's retaliatory tariffs took effect earlier Tuesday. Former Republican Senator John Sununu will face Democrat Chris Pappas in November in the race to replace retiring U.S. Senator Jeanne Shaheen in New Hampshire. Democrats need to hold the seat to have a chance of flipping control of the chamber. Authorities say the five people killed when an Amazon cargo jet ran off the runway at Miami International Airport were all inside a van used to shuttle cleaning crews. The jet crashed as it tried to land Sunday afternoon. The pilot and co-pilot had been released from a hospital. A member of the University of Iowa marching band died Tuesday after collapsing from the heat in Iowa City Saturday. The family of Derek Phillips said he suffered cardiac arrest and was admitted to intensive care. The family was told the damage to Phillips' brain was too severe for him to survive. Phillips was a Mellophone section leader in the marching band and was studying business analytics. The Cedar Rapids City Council has approved the retirement of Police Chief David Dostal, who's retiring after more than 30 years with the department. Dostal's last day will be October 2nd. The city is expected to hire a search firm to help identify candidates. Deputy Chief Tom Jonker will serve as interim chief. The 57-year-old Dostal became chief in February 2024. He started with the department in 1991 as a patrol officer. In sports, Aaron Judge struck out twice and flied out as he returned to the Yankees lineup after a 99-day absence, recovered from a broken rib. Judge started in right field and batted third last night in a 5-3 win over the Rockies that drew a sellout crowd of 46,211. In other Major League action Tuesday, the Cubs lost to the Brewers 4-3 in 10 innings. The Cardinals were beaten by the Giants 2-1. The Twins beat the Tigers 3-2. The White Sox lost to the Pirates 9-3, and the Royals lost to the Diamondbacks 5-3. 88.3 weather, partly sunny today, a chance of showers and thunderstorms with a high around 80. Tonight, partly cloudy with an overnight low around 60. Tomorrow, mostly sunny with a high around 80. Friday, mostly sunny with a high of 82. Right now, 71 degrees with cloudy skies. I'm George Dorman on 88.3 KCCK.

0: Jazz Oasis in High Definition. Iowa's Jazz Station, 88.3 KCCK, the Christian McBride Big Band. Without further ado, Volume 1, their disc of last fall, which won the Grammy for Best Large Jazz Album of the Year. And there were the version of the Carole King, Jerry Garrett Goffin standard, Will You Still Love Me Tomorrow? Diane Reeves featured on the vocals on that one. And it was Steve Wilson on the soprano sax for bassist Christian McBride and his big band. And Keith Jarrett at the start with Bop B, one of Keith's originals, a thing they recorded on this date back in 1977, Silence, one of Keith's final recordings with his American quartet, Charlie Hayden on the bass, Paul Modian on the drums, Dewey Redman on tenor sax, although Dewey singing out that particular tune for pianist and composer Keith Jarrett. KCCK is supported by Orchestra Iowa, presenting its season opener with Celebration of America 250. The concert opens with Fanfare for the Common Man by American composer Aaron Copland, George Gershwin's Piano Concerto in F, featuring Grammy Award-winning pianist Michelle Kahn, and Dvorak's New World Symphony. Saturday, September 19th at the Paramount Theater in Cedar Rapids, and Sunday, September 20th at the Voxman Concert Hall in Iowa City. More information and tickets at orchestraiowa.org. 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And thanks for remembering Iowa's Jazz Station. That new one from Elias Hoslanger is set to go next. 6:20, it's news time with George Storman.
1: Bob, the U.S. military says it destroyed 5 Iranian oil tankers Tuesday in response to the latest attacks on U.S. warships. Tehran hit back on American targets in Jordan. The latest burst of back-and-forth strikes that have lurched the sides back toward open hostilities in a more than 6-month-old war. American farmers are bracing for the impact of new tariffs between the U.S. and Canada. Canada bought $28 billion of U.S. agricultural goods last year, making it the second-largest export market behind Mexico. Dairy products are a central part of both tariff lists. Flight data suggests an Amazon cargo plane tried to abort an unsteady landing at Miami International Airport before smashing into a van and killing 5 people. That's according to information released Tuesday. Investigators are reviewing flight data and cockpit recordings. A University of Iowa Hawkeye marching band member died Tuesday morning after suffering heat stroke and sudden cardiac arrest during Saturday's football game against Northern Illinois in Kinnick Stadium. Derek Phillips was a business analytics and information systems student. His family shared online that he collapsed in the heat and suffered sudden cardiac arrest. Iowa football head coach Kirk Ferentz acknowledged Phillips' death during his weekly news conference. 17% of the Iowa corn crop has reached maturity, according to this week's report from the U.S. Department of Agriculture. That's 7 percentage points behind last year. The crop is rated 77% good to excellent. 6% of soybeans are dropping leaves, 4 percentage points behind last year. The soybean crop is rated 75% good to excellent. Gas prices in Iowa fell 3 cents this past week, according to Gas Buddy, and now average $3.88 per gallon. That's 15 cents higher than a month ago and $1.04 higher than a year ago. The average price in Cedar Rapids as of Sunday was $3.90, up 2 cents from last week. It was $3.95 in Iowa City, down 9 cents from last week. 88.3 weather, a chance of showers and thunderstorms today. Partly cloudy tonight, mostly sunny tomorrow. Today's high 80, tonight's low 60, tomorrow's high 80. Right now, 71 degrees with cloudy skies and rain. I'm George Dorman on 88.3 KCCK.

0: 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Stefan Harris, David Sanchez, and Christian Scott, 90 Miles, that release recorded down in Cuba. I think they put out one more disc under the band name, 90 Miles. That was a piece written by the pianist here, Harold Lopez Nussa, entitled La Fiesta Va, with Stefan Harris on the vibes, Christian Scott on the trumpet, and David Sanchez, the saxophonist on that one. This is the birthday of the award-winning saxophonist David Sanchez, blending a post-bop jazz with his native Puerto Rico and African-Caribbean musical traditions. He is turning 58 years old today. Long before releasing his leader debut with The Departure back in 1994, he had apprenticed with some of the most notable names in jazz, including Paquito de Rivera, Claudio Roditi, Eddie Palmieri, who was a mentor who taught him to blend traditional Latin sounds with jazz, became the youngest member at the age of 23 in Dizzy Gillespie's United Nations Orchestra. After his debut release, The Departure, he released a steady stream of critically acclaimed and commercially successful recordings, including the Grammy-nominated albums Obsession and Malaza. Again, he also did this collaboration with Stefan Harris and Christian Scott, also a member of the SF Jazz Collective. I'm not sure if he still is, but one of the founding members of that ensemble as well. David Sanchez, featured on his birthday today there with 90 Miles. Started off with Elias Hoslanger and his quintet from the release Legacy. That was Elias's tune, Trouble Down South. 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Here on KCCK, and this being a Wednesday, we'll have this week's edition of Talking Pictures again coming up at 10:30. More work from David Sanchez next in the company of Kenny Barron.
1: Europe's seas are getting hotter, putting marine life in danger. I'm George Dorman with Clean Up Your Act. Climate change has caused sea surface temperatures in Europe to heat up faster than the climate as a whole, according to a new study by World Weather Attribution. The temperature rise in the Mediterranean Sea of nearly 3 degrees Centigrade, more than 5 degrees Fahrenheit, is almost twice as much as the global average. Claire Bergen, a climate researcher at Maynooth University in Ireland, says the consequences for marine life are serious. She says extreme heat can trigger mass die-offs of precious habitat.
2: With this rise in temperature, there can be a reduction in the amount of oxygen, which means it's actually quite difficult for fish and other marine creatures to live in. Invasive species as well are coming into areas and they're basically destroying the natural habitat of fish and other creatures living there.
1: For humans, the marine heat waves could increase land-based heat, make coastal regions more humid, and trigger storms. Scientists warn that without drastic action to slow climate change, the problems are only going to get worse. I'm George Dorman on 88.3 KCCK.

0: All That Jazz from Kirkwood Community College, 88.3 KCCK. Bassist John Clayton, along with his son Gerald Clayton, and vocalist Renee Marie, the 2-0 Duo Project, the name of this new one for Artist Share Records. They're doing the Leonard Bernstein, Adolph and Betty Condon composition, Some Other Time. And Kenny Barron started us off. That was Cook's Bay from the 2000 release Spirit Song, featuring the sax work there of David Sanchez, who is turning 58 years old today. Kenny also had Rufus Reed on the bass, Billy Hart on the drums, and Eddie Henderson on the trumpet on that one with Kenny Barron. KCCK is supported by Performing Arts at Iowa. Hanscha Auditorium presents contemporary ballet company Alonzo King Lines Ballet, dancing to music by jazz titans Esperanza Spalding and Alice Coltrane. Saturday, October 17th. 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KCCK's concert calendar lists jazz and blues events in Iowa, as well as major Midwest cities. When you're in the mood for live music around town or on the road, you can visit the concert calendar under the events tab at kcck.org. We'll visit that concert calendar here in just a few minutes. Rick Braun on the way next from his salute to Chuck Mangione at 6:50. It's news time with George Dorman.
1: Thank you, Bob. Federal investigators say preliminary evidence suggests that the pilots of an Amazon cargo plane that crashed Sunday at Miami International Airport considered abandoning their attempt to land. National Transportation Safety Board investigator Shi-Hoon Shin spoke during a briefing last night.
2: The information I provided is only what's on the flight data recorder. What we need to do is talk to the crew and get their account to understand how they're manipulating the controls in order to get a better understanding of the situation.
1: Investigators say they plan to interview the two pilots today. Five people on the ground were killed when the plane overshot the runway. Five others were injured. Republicans are in Dallas for an unconventional midterm convention that gets underway today. President Trump is headlining the program both nights. There are questions about how many GOP candidates will attend, especially those in tight races trying to get some distance from an unpopular president. But Alex Triantafylou, chairman of the Ohio Republican Party, says he isn't worried.
3: You know, from the very beginning, you know, we were told that we could use this as an opportunity to rally the troops and to raise some money for the party. And those two things have certainly happened.
1: A Democratic Party spokesman is predicting what he calls the worst infomercial in the history of political campaigning. The U.S. Department of Energy will loan NextEra up to $1.9 billion to restart the Duane Arnold nuclear plant near Palo. More from Iowa Public Radio's Eliza Billingham.
4: When the Energy Center lost its contract with Alliant Energy and suffered damage from the derecho, it closed in 2020. U.S. Deputy Secretary of Energy James Danley says recommissioning Duane Arnold is part of the Trump administration's plan for an American nuclear renaissance.
5: But most importantly, the value of Duane Arnold is for Iowa and the people of Linn County. We're going to see an economic benefit of about $9 billion. That's $40 million to local schools, $70 plus to taxes, 450 permanent jobs here.
4: Google Energy has already contracted to purchase most of Duane Arnold's energy. It's planning a data center nearby. But roughly 300,000 area homes could also get power from the plant when it comes online by 2029, pending federal approval. I'm Eliza Billingham, IPR News.
1: Waterloo is joining a growing list of Iowa communities temporarily blocking data centers. The city council approved a moratorium at its meeting last night. Residents have asked for the measure since learning that the city had approved an initial agreement with a data center developer last December. Council member David Morrow says the three-month pause will allow the council to regulate such projects.
6: And 3 months, I understand, you know, many people wanted it longer than that, but 3 months was what we could come to agreement on. I think you're going to find the entire council is understanding. We've heard you.
1: Dubuque is also moving toward adopting a data center moratorium. A new mentoring program aims to strengthen the healthcare workforce in Iowa by connecting medical professionals across the state. Iowa Public Radio's Maura Curran reports.
7: The new platform will give students, physicians, and retired physicians an opportunity to mentor each other and make connections in the industry. The Iowa White Coat Network is part of a statewide initiative to address healthcare workforce shortages. Currently, the state ranks 44th in physicians per capita. The Iowa Medical Society in Des Moines launched the program last month. Past President Brian Privett says the mentorship opportunity is meant to encourage the state's existing workforce to stay in Iowa.
8: We really want to take a long-term approach and think about this as a pipeline for the future to really make those connections early on so that down the road we can really make an impact on the physician shortage.
7: Privet says statewide connections will be especially important in rural Iowa, where a physician may be the only one practicing in the area. I'm Mara Curran, IPR News.
1: In sports, Luis Lara singled home the winning run in the 10th inning after Jackson Churio tied the score with a two-out homer in the 9th as the Brewers rallied to beat the Cubs 4-3. The Brewers extended their National League Central lead to 9 games over the Cubs. In other Major League action Tuesday, the Cardinals lost to the Giants 2-1. The Twins beat the Tigers 3-2. The White Sox lost to the Pirates 9-3. And the Royals lost to the Diamondbacks 5-3. 88.3 weather, partly sunny today, a chance of showers and thunderstorms with a high around 80. Tonight, partly cloudy with an overnight low around 60. Tomorrow, mostly sunny with a high around 80. Friday, mostly sunny with a high of 82. Right now, we have cloudy skies, rain, and 71 degrees. I'm George Dorman on 88.3 KCCK.

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Rick Braun there. Rick Braun plays Chuck Mangione. In this instance, one of Mangione's classics, Feels So Good. That new release out for Brontosaurus Music, also featuring Richard Elliott on the sax on that one for trumpeter Rick Braun. Here's a look at the KCCK concert calendar for today. You got Jazz on the House with Anthony Orgy over at Noche in Des Moines tonight at 7 o'clock. Madeline Peru continues her three-night stand tonight at the Dakota in Minneapolis. She'll finish that up tomorrow night. Also tomorrow night, the DZ Combo playing Rue and Lucia in Dubuque starting at 5. The Carson Parker Trio playing Noche in Des Moines tomorrow night at 7. It's Billy Lee Janey doing his Blues at O'Malley's in Cedar Rapids tomorrow night at 7 as well. And, of course, First Friday Jazz with Mike Conrad's Hard Bop Express, 5 o'clock, on Friday afternoon at the Opus Concert Cafe in Cedar Rapids. KCCK's concert calendar lists jazz and blues events in Iowa as well as the major Midwest cities. When you're in the mood for live music around town or on the road, you can visit the concert calendar under the Events tab at kcck.org. Got that new one from Stefan Harris and Blackout this hour. Also something from our featured album for the month from Russ Annixter's Hippie Big Band as well. Here's work from bassist George Meraz, born in the state back in 1944. He lived to the age of 77, greatly in demand bassist for straight-ahead dates after he emigrated to the States. In 1968, he had studied bass in Prague at the conservatory there and gigged at a club in Munich for a year before he attended Berklee College and soon toured with Oscar Peterson in the early 70s for a couple of years. After moving to New York, he became a member of the Thad Jones Mel Lewis Orchestra for about 3 years. Worked a couple of years with Stan Getz after that, went on to work with most of the top jazz players, including Pepper Adams, Roland Hanna, Zoot Sims, Tommy Flanagan, Carmen McRae, Jimmy Roll, Stefan Grappelli, countless others over the years. With the exception of an obscure duo date with Roland Hanna, he really didn't have an opportunity to lead his own sessions until the mid-90s when he signed with Milestone and recorded a handful of records. Here we find George with John Abercrombie and John Schofield from the release called Solar from back in 1982. Looks like this was recorded. Also in here, Peter Donald on the drums with the two guitarists and a version of the West Montgomery tune 4 on 6 on KCCK.

0: 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Iowa's Jazz Station, 88.3 KCCK. Stefan Harrison Blackout featuring Casey Benjamin there from Legacy Dances, a brand new one out for Motema Records, actually recorded back in 2023, finally getting its release now. That was one of Stefan's originals called Echoes of the Lion, which is a tribute to the great Willie the Lion Smith. With Stefan on the vibes, Christian Sands at the keyboards, Desron Douglas on the bass, Terry Ongully on the drums, and it was Casey Benjamin on soprano sax on that one for Stefan Harris and Blackout. Cecile McLaurin-Sauvat, before that, working with the Metropole Orchestre and the great arrangements of Darcy James Argue on her release with Every Breath I Take, a nice version there, Buddy Johnson's Ever Since the One I Love Been's Gone. And we started off John Abercrombie and John Scofield and 4-on-6 from their solo release of 1982. The bassist on that session, George Mraz, born in the state back in 1944. Did you know you can make a legacy gift to KCCK without changing your will? Make KCCK a beneficiary of an insurance policy or a retirement account. You can make the designation contingent on your needs or your family's needs being taken care of first. It's free. There's no attorney necessary. Just ask your insurance or investment company for a beneficiary form. We can help with the specific language and phrasing. Thanks for ensuring the future of jazz and Iowa's Jazz Station. Working saxophonist Dave Wilson and his quartet up next at 7:20. It's news time with George Dorman.
1: Bob, the price of oil has surpassed $100 a barrel for the first time in almost 6 weeks after attacks on oil facilities and ships in the Middle East threatened to debilitate an already weakened supply chain. Markets reacted after the U.S. military reported striking 5 Iranian tankers and after attacks by an Iranian-backed Houthi rebel group ignited fires at oil facilities in Saudi Arabia. President Trump has initiated sweeping trade restrictions targeting Canada, banning the importation of certain Canada dairy-related products, alcohol, and motorcycles, escalating the trade war between the neighbors. Numerous Democrats and a growing number of Republicans, worried about the economic effects the trade war will have on their states, have voiced opposition to the tariffs. Almost all of the Hawaiian island of Kauai is without power. Hurricane Lowell pelted Hawaii's western islands as a Category 2 storm. Winds brought down trees and power lines and destroyed homes and businesses. Lowell has now weakened to a tropical storm, but there's still a threat of flash flooding and mudslides. A member of the University of Iowa marching band died Tuesday after collapsing from the heat in Iowa City Saturday. The family of Derek Phillips said he suffered cardiac arrest and was admitted to intensive care. The family was told the damage to Phillips's brain was too severe for him to survive. Phillips was a mellophone section leader in the marching band and was studying business analytics. The Cedar Rapids City Council has approved the retirement of Police Chief David Dostal, who is retiring after more than 30 years with the department. Dostal's last day will be October 2nd. The city is expected to hire a search firm to help identify candidates to replace him. Deputy Chief Tom Jonker will serve as interim chief. The 57-year-old Dostal became chief in February 2024. He started with the department in 1991 as a patrol officer. In sports, in Tuesday's Major League Baseball action, the Cubs lost to the Brewers 4-3 in 10 innings. The Cardinals lost to the Giants 2-1. The Twins beat the Tigers 3-2. The White Sox lost to the Pirates 9-3. And the Royals were beaten by the Diamondbacks 5-3. 88.3 weather, a chance of showers and thunderstorms today, partly cloudy tonight, mostly sunny tomorrow, a high today of 80, a low tonight of 60, a high tomorrow of 80. Right now, 71 degrees with light rain. I'm George Dorman on 88.3 KCCK.

0: Iowa's Jazz Station, listener-supported, Jazz 88.3 KCCK, also at 106.9 FM in Iowa City, Coralville, and North Liberty. That's the Dave Wilson Quartet out of the Philly area from When Even Goes East, that release from earlier this year, back in the spring, and that was a piece he wrote, Intergalactic Sunset, with Jesse Green on the piano, Evan Greger on the bass, and Daniel Gonzalez on the drums for saxophonist and composer Dave Wilson. Got some work on the way next from drummer Elvin Jones, who was born on the state back in 1927, lived at the age of 76, a rhythmic force of nature. He elevated the role of the drummer in the modern jazz tradition, both on his own and as a key member of saxophonist John Coltrane's classic 60s quartet, cultivating a singularly edgy style, often playing along with rather than being a soloist, making bold out-of-meter accents and favoring a propulsive polyrhythmic flow over simply keeping time, traits that bridged hard bop, modal jazz, and the avant-garde as well, influenced even rock artists like John Bonham and Ginger Baker. Brought all these elements to fruition with Coltrane on landmark albums like A Love Supreme and My Favorite Things, among others. But before that, he had established his reputation alongside his brothers, pianist Hank and trumpeter Thad Jones, on albums with Miles Davis, Sonny Rollins, and Kenny Burrell. Also left his mark on other classic jazz albums by Wayne Shorter, Joe Henderson, and Grant Green, among others. After leaving Coltrane, he led his own groups, working with tenor firebrands like Joe Farrell and Steve Grossman and Dave Liebman, among others, and putting together his Elvin Jones Jazz Machine as well, kind of a jazz messenger-style ensemble by which he communed with the next generation of players like Joshua Redman, Nicholas Payton, and Robbie Coltrane. And by the time of his passing back in 2004, he had seen his influence spread far beyond jazz over the years. Going to feature Elvin Jones with John Coltrane and his quartet up next.
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0: All That Jazz from Kirkwood Community College, 88.3 KCCK, Russ Annixter's Hippie Big Band from our featured album for the month, What Next? The second release now for the Hippie Big Band of Russ Annixter. His arrangement there of the Grateful Dead's Shakedown Street had Robert Hunter and Jerry Garcia's tune there. Matt Hong had the alto solo, Matt Owens featured on the electrified trumpet, and Stan Harrison had the tenor solo there for Russ Annixter's Hippie Big Band, our featured album this month. We're from Cecilia Norby on her 62nd birthday today, the Danish singer and songwriter from does rock and jazz music over the years in Denmark. I think 14 discs under her own name. She celebrated her 60th birthday early last year with a piece with a disc called 60. She's now 62 years old. That from her second release as a leader called My Corner of the Sky for Blue Note Records back in 1997, a nice version of David Bowie's Life on Mars. Lars Danielson was on bass, Terry Lynn Carrington on the drums, and it was Randy Brecker doing the flugelhorn work there for Cecily Norby. And John Coltrane at the start with Equinox from Coltrane Sound from back in 1963. I believe that one came out with McCoy Tyner on piano, Steve Davis on the bass, and Elvin Jones on the drums. With John Coltrane there, drummer Elvin Jones, born on this date back in 1927. It's easier than ever to enjoy Iowa's Jazz Station wherever you are. 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Pianist George Cable is doing some recording on this date back in 2020 with his trio. We'll get to something from Too Close for Comfort after news with George Dorman.
1: Thank you, Bob. New York City Mayor Zoran Mamdani released nearly 170,000 documents Tuesday related to concerning air quality reports in Manhattan in the aftermath of 9/11. More people have died from 9/11-related illnesses than those killed in the attacks. The documents show what officials knew when they said it was safe to return to Lower Manhattan.
2: People got sick because the leaders they trusted lied and told them they were safe to breathe in toxic air.
1: City officials say some of the documents show how asbestos was found nearly everywhere inspectors tested in the aftermath of the attacks, and that many New Yorkers were exposed to carcinogens. Primary voters in New Hampshire have chosen their nominees to replace retiring Democratic Senator Gene Shaheen. Former Republican Senator John Sununu will face Democrat Chris Pappas in November. Sununu is looking to win back the seat he lost to Shaheen in 2008.
3: From the first day of this campaign, we focused on the issues important to voters across New Hampshire, right? Economy, jobs, how do we bring down the cost of living?
1: Sununu won President Trump's endorsement, but did not mention Trump when he delivered his victory speech last night. Pappas is currently a congressman. New Hampshire is a must-hold for Democrats as they seek to regain control of the Senate. The Duane Arnold nuclear plant near Palo officially has enough money to restart operations. U.S. Deputy Secretary of Energy James Danley visited rural Linn County Tuesday to announce a loan of up to $1.9 billion from the Department of Energy.
4: This is part of the larger strategy that the administration has following President Trump's executive orders to quadruple the total amount of nuclear power in the United States by 2050.
1: Most of the power produced by Duane Arnold will be bought by Google, which is eyeing nearby land for a data center. But about 50 megawatts will serve roughly 300,000 nearby homes annually. The plant is scheduled to come online by 2029, pending regulatory approval. The Waterloo City Council passed a temporary ban on new data centers last night. Waterloo joins a growing list of Iowa communities with moratoriums in place. Iowa Public Radio's Gavin McGough reports.
5: Residents have asked for a moratorium since learning a data center developer was eyeing a 12-acre industrial site in Waterloo this summer. The council approved an initial agreement with the company last December. It included tax breaks and a $1 land transfer. Councilmember Steve Schmidt says the three-month moratorium will allow the city to pause before any next steps.
6: It would just be great if we could get everybody somewhat on the same page, that we're all kind of operating from the same set of information. I think that would be very beneficial to everybody.
5: Dubuque's city council is also moving towards adopting a moratorium. The Northeast Iowa communities join dozens across the state working to regulate the projects. I'm Gavin McGough, IPR News.
1: A new mentoring program looks to help medical professionals make connections across Iowa's healthcare industry. The Iowa White Coat Network is meant to strengthen the city's healthcare workforce and encourage physicians to stay in Iowa. The Iowa Medical Society launched the platform last month. Past President Brian Privet says the program can make connections between people in different stages of their careers.
7: At different stages throughout someone's career, they may have different needs or different questions for a mentor that they can find at each level.
1: The system uses information like specialty, interests, and location to match mentors and mentees. Privet says making stronger connections across career stages can help support the entire medical workforce, which he says is key to addressing the state's shortages. In sports, Cody Clemens hit a two-run homer against his former team, helping the Twins beat the Tigers 3-2 last night. The Twins had lost four of five games. Dean Kramer won for the first time since August 10th, allowing two runs in five innings. In other major league action Tuesday, the Cubs lost to the Brewers 4-3 in 10 innings. The Cardinals were beat by the Giants 2-1. The White Sox fell to the Pirates 9-3, and the Royals lost to the Diamondbacks 5-3. 88.3 weather, partly sunny today. A chance of showers and thunderstorms with a high around 80. Tonight, partly cloudy with an overnight low around 60. Tomorrow, mostly sunny with a high around 80. Friday, mostly sunny with a high of 82. Right now, 71 degrees with cloudy skies. I'm George Dorman on 88.3 KCCK.

50 years of all that jazz from Kirkwood Community College, 88.3 KCCK, Cedar Rapids, and Iowa City, with additional service to Johnson County on translator K295 AC Iowa City at 106.9 FM. That's pianist and composer George Cables, a thing he recorded on this date back in 2020 called Too Close for Comfort for High Note Records, and that was an original of his called Circle of Love. Essiet was the bassist there, and Victor Lewis on the drums in the trio with George Cables from this date in jazz history. La Lucha coming up this hour from their latest release. Got Nicholas Payton and Butcher Brown teaming up to salute John Coltrane and Miles Davis on their latest release. More work to start this hour from bassist George Mraz, the great Czech bassist born 1944 on this date, living to the age of 77 here. It's part of the New York Jazz Quartet. He hooked up with this ensemble, I think originally back in 1975. We'd spent about 6 years with this particular band. This is from a release recorded at the Domicile in Munich back in May of 1978 for the release Blues for Sarka. Joining George Mraz, it's Grady Tate on the drums, Roland Hanna on piano. Frank West is the tenor saxophonist here. This is one of two originals written by George Mraz on this release. This is I'll Tell You Tonight on KCCK.

0: 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Iowa's Jazz Station, 88.3 KCCK, La Lucha, a trio out of the Nashville area. From Tides, this is a new release they have out. It's John O'Leary on the piano, Alejandro Arenas on bass, and Mark Feynman on the drums, doing a couple of Jobim tunes melded together there, A Felicidad and Canto de Osana for La Lucha. Stacey Kent, right before that, from I Know, I Dream, the orchestral sessions from back in 2017, a piece written by her husband, Jim Tomlinson, along with Cliff Goldmacher's lyrics, Make It Up. As we note, the birthday today of saxophonist and composer Jim Tomlinson, who is turning 60 today. He and Stacey and their quartet were at the Iowa City Jazz Festival probably 6 or 7 years ago now. New York Jazz Quartet at the start from Blues for Sarka from 1978. That was the George Mraz composition. I'll Tell You Tonight, the bassist and composer George Mraz, born on this date in Prague back in 1944. 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And thanks for remembering Iowa's Jazz Station. Got the recent work from Gabriel Alegria's Afro-Peruvian Sextet. After news with George Dorman.
1: But President Trump is punishing Canada for its retaliatory tariffs. Trump is now fully banning some Canadian alcohol, dairy products, and motorcycles from even coming into the U.S. It comes after Canada imposed tariffs on U.S. goods in retaliation for earlier tariffs that Trump imposed. Some flights are resuming at British airports today after air traffic was shut down in the U.K. for hours yesterday. Airport officials are blaming a failure in air traffic control equipment. Airports say it will take a while for backlog flights to return to normal. More than 1,000 flights have been canceled. More than 30,000 customers still don't have power in Hawaii after Hurricane Lowell brushed by the western islands. Lowell never made landfall, but it produced heavy rain and powerful winds. There are still threats of mudslides on the islands. A University of Iowa Hawkeye marching band member died Tuesday morning after suffering heat stroke and sudden cardiac arrest during Saturday's football game against Northern Illinois in Kinnick Stadium. Derek Phillips was a business analytics and information systems student. His family shared online that he collapsed in the heat and suffered cardiac arrest. Iowa football coach Kirk Ferentz acknowledged Phillips' death during his weekly news conference. 17% of the Iowa corn crop has reached maturity, according to this week's report from the U.S. Department of Agriculture. That's 7 percentage points behind last year. The crop is rated 77% good to excellent. 6% of soybeans are dropping leaves, 4 percentage points behind last year. The soybean crop is rated 75% good to excellent. In sports, in Major League Baseball Tuesday, the Brewers beat the Cubs 4-3 in 10 innings. It was the Giants over the Cardinals 2-1. The Twins edged the Tigers 3-2. The Pirates beat the White Sox 9-3. And the Diamondbacks beat the Royals 5-3. 88.3 weather, a chance of showers and thunderstorms today, a high around 80. Partly cloudy tonight, a low around 60. Mostly sunny tomorrow, Thursday's high around 80. Right now, 71 degrees with cloudy skies. I'm George Dorman on 88.3 KCCK.

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That's trumpeter Gabriel Alegria and his Afro-Peruvian sextet, neat release from last fall called El Muki, also featuring Laura Andrea Laguia on the soprano sax on that one, a piece written by Gabriel Alegria called Lucier Nagas. Well, the 2026 Iowa City Jazz Festival boasted three stages full of music all weekend long. This month, we're featuring outstanding performances from the local stage. This week, the Dakota Johnson Quartet plays a wide range of jazz from funk and bop to Tin Pan Alley. Also on stage was Kiefer and Company, fronted by award-winning trumpeter and composer Ben Kiefer. They're featured this week at our Wednesday night special, tonight, starting at 6 here on Iowa's Jazz Station. Here's more of the work of the great bass player George Mraz, born 1944 on this date. He lived to the age of 77. Here, part of Larry Coryell's ensemble from the release Coming Home. This release for Muse Records from back in 1984. Albert Daly is on piano, Billy Hart the drummer in the quartet for Larry Coryell. Here with his piece called Good Citizen Swallow on KCCK.

0: All That Jazz from Kirkwood Community College, 88.3 KCCK, trumpeter Nicholas Payton with the band Butcher Brown, from A Supreme Blue, honoring Miles Davis and John Coltrane in their centennial birth. In fact, I think we're 2 weeks away from John Coltrane's centennial birth on the 23rd of this month. They're from John Coltrane's Love Supreme. We heard their take on Resolution with Ron Dazzo on the bass, Corey Fonville on drums and percussion, DJ Harrison on keyboards, Morgan Burrs on the guitar, and Tennis Shoe on sax, all with trumpeter Nicholas Payton on that new release on Concord Records. Jennifer Madsen right before that, featuring Sean Jones on trumpet. Great big band arrangement there. There's got to be something better than this. Brent Eggstrom doing the arranging there for Jennifer Madsen on her brand new release called Girl Talk. And Larry Coryell got us into that set with his Good Citizen Swallow from the 1984 release Coming Home, featuring the bass work of George Mraz on his birthday today. KCCK, supported by Performing Arts at Iowa, Hancher Auditorium will present the five-time Grammy Award-winning collective Snarky Puppy on Monday, October 12th at 7 p.m. The band defies labels but has a large following among both jazz and funk fans. For more information and tickets, you may visit hancher.uiowa.edu. 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Some work from Randy Sankey, doing some recording on this date in jazz history coming up after news with George Dorman.
1: Thank you, Bob. The Republican Party's first midterm convention gets underway today in Dallas. The unusual two-day gathering comes with just 55 days before elections that will determine control of Congress. President Trump, who helped conceive the event, is expected to headline both nights. New York City has released more than 170,000 pages of documents revealing that officials misled residents about toxic air quality levels after the September 11th, 2001 attack on the World Trade Center. It comes just days before the city marks the 25th anniversary of the attack. Oil prices are climbing again as the war with Iran continues to disrupt global energy supplies. Brent crude, the global oil benchmark, rose more than 2% early today to briefly trade at $100 per barrel for the first time since July before falling back slightly. The U.S. Department of Energy will loan NextEra up to $1.9 billion to restart the Duane Arnold nuclear plant near Palo, Iowa Public Radio's Eliza Billingham reports.
2: When the Energy Center lost its contract with Alliant Energy and suffered damage from the derecho, it closed in 2020. U.S. Deputy Secretary of Energy James Danley says recommissioning Duane Arnold is part of the Trump administration's plan for an American nuclear renaissance.
3: But most importantly, the value of Duane Arnold is for Iowa and the people of Linn County. We're going to see an economic benefit of about $9 billion. That's $40 million to local schools, $70 plus to taxes, 450 permanent jobs here.
2: Google Energy has already contracted to purchase most of Duane Arnold's energy. It's planning a data center nearby. But roughly 300,000 area homes could also get power from the plant when it comes online by 2029, pending federal approval. I'm Eliza Billingham, IPR News.
1: Waterloo, meanwhile, is joining a growing list of Iowa communities temporarily blocking data centers. The city council approved a moratorium at its meeting last night. Residents have asked for the measure since learning that the city had approved an initial agreement with a data center developer last December. Council member David Morrow says the three-month pause will allow the council to regulate such projects.
4: And 3 months, I understand, you know, many people wanted it longer than that, but 3 months was what we could come to agreement on. I think you're going to find the entire council is understanding. We've heard you.
1: Dubuque is also moving toward adopting a data center moratorium. On Wall Street, the Dow is down 404 points at 52,381. The NASDAQ is down 90 points. The S&P 500 down 22 points. 88.3 weather, partly sunny today with a chance of showers and thunderstorms, a high around 80. Tonight, partly cloudy with an overnight low around 60. Tomorrow, mostly sunny with a high around 80. Friday, mostly sunny with a high of 82. Right now, 72 degrees with cloudy skies. The normal high today is 77, the record high 99 set in 2013. I'm George Dorman on 88.3 KCCK.
5: This is a test. The following is a test of the EAS, the Emergency Alert System. This is only a test.

This has been a test of the EAS, the Emergency Alert System. If this had been an actual alert, official messages would have followed the alert tone. KCCK-FM serves the Cedar Rapids, Iowa City area. This concludes this test of the Emergency Alert System.

50 years of all that jazz from Kirkwood Community College, 88.3 KCCK, Cedar Rapids and Iowa City, streaming worldwide on the KCCK mobile app and at kcck.org. That's the pairing of Benny Goodman and Fats Navarro, an odd pairing with the King of Swing and one of the great beboppers, but certainly they make it work. They were in the studio on this date back in 1948, included on the compilation The Complete Blue Note and Capitol Recordings of Fats Navarro and Tad Dameron. They're doing Fats Waller's Stealin' Apples, again with Fats Navarro on trumpet and Benny Goodman on clarinet. Wardell Gray was on tenor. The guitarist there was Mundell Lowe, with Gene DeNovi on piano, Clyde Lombardi on the bass, and Mel Zelnick on the drums, working with Benny Goodman and Fats Navarro from this date in jazz history. And also from this date, back in 1993, trumpeter Randy Sankey, along with Ken Poplowski on the tenor sax, the release called Get Happy. They recorded on this date back in 1993, the second of two sessions for Concord Records. They're doing a nice version of Billy Rose and Al Jolson's standard, Me and My Shadow, also with Kenny Barron on piano, John Goldsby on the bass. It was Terry Clark on the drums, Robert Trowers on trombone for Randy Sankey, and Ken Poplowski, again, from this date in jazz history. Well, join KCCK and Orchestra Iowa for the new season of First Friday Jazz this Friday in the Opus Concert Cafe. It's a special second Friday show with Mike Conrad's Hard Bop Express kicking off the new season with an Opus favorite. Conrad leads a sextet of Midwest Jazz All-Stars digging into the classic Blue Note sounds of the 50s and 60s from artists like Art Blakey and Hank Mobley and Horace Silver. First Friday often sells out. You can get advance tickets at artsiowa.com. Season tickets are also available, so you can never have to worry about getting left out. Friday afternoon at 5 in Orchestra Iowa's Opus Concert Cafe, with the first set broadcast live on Iowa's Jazz Station. The next night, this Saturday, the debut of a brand new series, the Opus Blues Review with Dennis Daddy-O McMurrin. Tickets at artsiowa.com. Checking with Paul Carlin and his trio from their latest release. We also have Mickey Yamanaka coming at this hour and Allie Ryerson and her quartet. Here's one from Chico Hamilton now, the drummer introducing many top young players during his years as a band leader, but few probably realize that Larry Coryell made his recording debut with Chico Hamilton just a year before joining Gary Burton's quartet, and that recording took place on this date back in 1966, The Dealer, marking Coryell's initial appearance on record as well, and at times sounding oddly like Chuck Berry on this release. Also heard in this set are alto saxophonist Arnie Lawrence and bassist Richard Davis, along with Chico Hamilton on the drums. Archie Shepp played PM on one of these tunes as well, and Ernie Hayes sitting in on organ on several tunes. This is just a quartet here on Chico Hamilton's A Trip on KCCK.

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1: Your Jazz Oasis in high definition. 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Saxophonist Paul Carlin and his trio, including Chumbo Cornille on percussion and Alex Ayala on the bass. They're doing a Juan Ramirez Rivera composition, Anabacoa. Cecile McLaurin-Salvant before that, from Dreams and Daggers, a thing she recorded on this date back in, let's see, it was 2016. She was recorded over three nights, starting this night at the Village Vanguard in New York City, won a Grammy Award for Best Vocal Jazz Album for this release as well. And there was a version of the standard You're My Thrill. It was Aaron Deal on the piano, Paul Sakivi on the bass, and Lawrence Leathers on the drums for Ms. McLaurin-Salvant. And we started off Chico Hamilton. He was in the studio on this date back in 1966. The Dealer, with Larry Coryell making his recording debut on that one. And that was the Chico Hamilton piece there called A Trip. 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Partly sunny sky today with the chance for showers and storms. High of around 80 tonight, partly cloudy with a low of 60. Tomorrow, mostly sunny with a high of 80. Lower 80s on Friday with sunshine. Right now, 73, Jazz 88.3, KCCK with Bill Mays and his trio, a disc Bill put out back this spring called Soundscape. Working with Dean Johnson on the bass and Ron Vincent on the drums. This is a medley of Julie Stein's Dance with Only With Me and Irving Berlin's Change Partners on KCCK.

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That's Roy Hargrove, taken from his kind of an Afro-Cuban thing he did back in 1997 called Habana, and a piece written by the pianist there, Chucho Valdez, called Mr. Bruce. Roy Hargrove, of course, on the trumpet, also had Frank Lacy on the trombone, Horacio El Negro Hernandez on the drums, Jose Luis Chanquito Quintana on the timbales, and Miguel Diaz on the congos, John Benitez on the bass, and the saxophonist there, David Sanchez, birthday artist for us today, turning 58 years old, working with late great Roy Hargrove there. Bella May's trio at the start from their release of earlier this year, Soundscape. That was Dance Only With Me and Change Partners, the medley of a couple of classics there. Well, now there's more Jazz Masters on Iowa's Jazz Station. Hollis Monroe highlights the legendary and lesser-known jazz artists who have changed the way that the world listens to jazz. Join Hollis as he spins signature tunes and hidden gems, celebrates artists' birthdays, and commemorates the anniversaries of landmark jazz recordings on Jazz Masters, Saturdays at noon, starting at noon to 4 on Jazz 88.3 KCCK. Turn now to one from Joe Henderson, doing some recording for Blue Note Records on this date back in 1963. This was Joe's second recording as a leader, featuring a very strong supporting cast, trumpeter Kenny Dorham, one of Henderson's early supporters, also pianist Andrew Hill, bassist Eddie Kahn, and drummer Pete LaRocca, together performing three Kenny Dorham originals and a couple of Henderson originals, kind of open to the influence of the avant-garde on this release while remaining in the hard bop idiom, certainly. This is Joe Henderson's title track from Our Thing on Jazz 88.3.

All That Jazz from Kirkwood Community College, 88.3 KCCK. That's keyboardist Miki Yamanaka from Breathe. It's a new release that she has out for Sella Records. A piece there called Dancing Cats, which was written by Kiko Tsuruga. The only song that wasn't written by Ms. Yamanaka on this release. As she mentioned earlier in the liner notes, her hero was Kiko Tsuruga. And of course, as we mentioned, she passed away sadly just last year. They're doing a nice version of Dancing Cats. Nicole Glover was on sax. There were Tyrone Allen II on the bass and drummer Jimmy McBride in that quartet with Miki Yamanaka. More from Elvin Jones on his birthday today. The drummer from Detroit, born in the state back in 1927, lived at the age of 76. Well known for his work with John Coltrane's quartets over the years, as we heard him there with John Coltrane and Johnny Hartman. That famous release of the same name recorded back in 1963, doing a great version of Irving Berlin's They Say It's Wonderful, again with Johnny on the vocals and Coltrane on tenor sax, again Elvin Jones on the drums, Jimmy Garrison was a bassist, and McCoy Tyner on piano on that one. And Joe Henderson at the start with the title track from his release, Our Thing, his second release for Blue Note, which he recorded on this date back in 1963. If you need a quick and accurate weather update, KCCK's HD3 channel rebroadcasts NOAA Weather Radio, with updated forecasts and weather watches and warnings 24/7. 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We'll get Hollis in here next with your jazz, and in the midday hours, this being a Wednesday, we have this week's edition of Talking Pictures coming up here in about a half hour at 10:30. Jazz Masters in the noon hour as well with Mr. Monroe. I'll leave you with some work from Duke Ellington, recording on this date back in 1957, one of a couple of tunes that is included on kind of a greatest hits, kind of mellow thing for Duke Ellington on this one called Indigos. And this particular piece, Mood Indigo, given a treatment as unusual and expected as that of another tune on this release, Solitude, the traditional theme statement of the three horns is dispensed with and it becomes a vehicle for the great Shorty Baker, the trumpeter here. This is again one of two tunes recorded on this date in 1957, Duke Ellington's Mood Indigo on KCCK.

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From their ACR Music 2025 release is a self-titled debut album for the Allie Ryerson Quartet. Music there, Thad Jones at 3 and 1. Larry Hamm at the piano, Allie Ryerson on flute, Lou Pappas on the bass, Tom Melito on the drums. Good morning. I'm Hollis Monroe. Happy Wednesday, everybody. So glad you could be here. Hope you're having a wonderful week so far. We got some great stuff coming up this hour, including brand new music from the Amstel Jazz Ensemble, their First State Blues brand new album. Also, we'll be hearing some Rob Dixon, Mike Freeman, Zona Vibe, Backslap. It's Wednesday, which means Talking Pictures, our weekly review of movies and film. Film Encyclopedia Brown taking a look at a Norwegian twist on the old Cinderella fairy tale. And Scott the Amazing Chris Man takes us into Coyote versus Acme, a week before the birthday of Wile E. Coyote, as a matter of fact. We're going to start things off here with one from Leo Parker. It was his only album as a leader. It was his debut album, recorded on this date back in 1961 for Blue Note Records, Alfred Lion producing, and of course, the great Van Gelder recording. Leo left us young, at the age of 35. This was his only outing as a leader. And he's got a great sextet here together for it. The album is called Let Me Tell You About It. And we've got John Burks on trumpet. You got Bill Swindell on tenor sax, Leo Parker, baritone man, Yusuf Salim at the piano, Stan Conover on the bass, Pernell Rice on the drums. Remembering the great Leo Parker, his debut album, Let Me Tell You About It. And from it, this is Leo's piece, Glad Lad.

You've got me in between the devil and the deep blue sea. Oh, yeah. I forgive you, 'cause I can't

Your jazz oasis in high definition. Iowa's Jazz Station, 88.3 KCCK. Brand new summit release from the Amstel Jazz Ensemble. First State Blues, the name of the album. And from it, well, that was Tiny Capers, famous Clifford Brown tune, featuring Todd Groves on sax, Bruce Tichinsky on trombone, David Bosenhard on guitar, Miles Brown on the bass, Tom Palmer, drums and piano. We began the morning with one from Leo Parker, recorded on this date by the great Van Gelder back in 1961 for Blue Note Records. From his album, Let Me Tell You About It, we heard Glad Lad, John Burks on trumpet, Bill Swindell tenor, Leo Parker himself on the baritone, Yusuf Salim at the piano, Stan Conover on bass, and Pernell Rice on the drums. And from her 2023 Bry Marr music release, entitled Lotta Livin', the wonderful Betty Bryant. Betty Bryant on the piano and vocals. You had Robert Kyle on tenor sax, Richard Simon on the bass, tearing it up too, and Kenny Elliott on the drums for their take on Between the Devil and the Deep Blue Sea. KCCK is supported by Orchestra Iowa, presenting its season opener with a celebration of America 250. The concert opens with Fanfare for the Common Man by American composer Aaron Copland, George Gershwin's Piano Concerto in F featuring Grammy Award-winning pianist Michelle Kahn, and Dvorak's New World Symphony. Saturday, September 19th at the Paramount Theater in Cedar Rapids, and Sunday, September 20th at the Voxman Concert Hall in Iowa City. 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Well, we're going to see a partly sunny sky eventually today. There's still a chance of showers and thunderstorms. We'll see a high of around 80 degrees. Tonight, partly cloudy and an overnight low of around 60. Tomorrow, mostly sunny with a high of around 80. As we look ahead, Friday, mostly sunny and a high of 82. The weekend, Saturday, partly sunny and 82. And Sunday, a chance of showers and a high of 82 degrees. The record high today, we hit 99 on this day back in 2013. Normal average high is around 77. Right now, we have cloudy skies and 75 degrees outside our studios here on the Kirkwood Community College campus.

0: 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Remembering the bassist and occasional saxophonist, as a matter of fact, multi-talented man George Meraz, Czech-born American jazz bassist and sax man, born on this date back in 1944, left us in 2021 at the age of 77. From his milestone release of 1996, simply entitled Jazz. That Spring is Here, George Meraz on the bass, Billy Hart on drums, Richie Byrock at the piano keyboard. 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And this is Talking Pictures, our weekly review of movies and film. I'm Hollis Monroe, and bringing us his review of a Norwegian film that takes a twisted view of a classic fairy tale is our resident film guru, Professor Film Encyclopedia Brown.
1: Hello out there.
0: And joining us fresh from viewing an American tale 75 years in the making, and one that I believe touches the childhood memories of virtually every American now living, is Scott, the amazing Chris Mann.
2: Hello, everyone.
0: Film, we're going to start off with the horror twist on an old Cinderella story, which in itself is pretty horrific to begin with. I mean, I was looking at the history of this. Cinderella goes as far back as ancient Greece and Egypt, where she was Rhodopis, a Greek slave girl in Egypt. And she's bathing in a river, and an eagle swoops down and steals her rosy red slipper and drops it into the lap of the pharaoh in Memphis. And he's impressed by the daintiness of it, so he seeks her out and marries her. The Chinese in the 9th Tang Dynasty, they had a version with an abused orphan girl, aided by the spirit of her dead mother, reincarnated as a magic fish. And the stepmother kills the fish. She saves the bones, which grant her a shimmering gown and tiny golden shoes for a local festival. She loses a shoe. Yes, that first happens in China. That falls into the hands of a local who tracks her down and marries her. In the French iteration, that's where we get the fairy godmother and the pumpkin carriage, the animal footman, the glass slipper. And then there's the much more horrific and visceral cautionary folk tales of the Brothers Grimm, where, well, you will no doubt tell us how this plays out. It's not surprising that this film comes from Norway, which gave us black metal and groups like Cadaver and Mayhem.
1: Yes, yes. This is not a Disney Cinderella, to say the least. Okay, it's more Twisted Sister type of take on this. It is a Norwegian film directed and written by Emily Blichfeldt, and she really sinks her teeth into this thing deeply. I mean, she's using this as obviously a platform and a metaphor for the idea of what women have to put up with, or the indignities of what women have to put up with in order to become the so-called perfect woman. Mm-hmm. This sort of reminds us of other talking about soulmate, likewise talking about substance.
0: I was going to say substance.
1: Yeah, substance. So it really serves that purpose well. It's a reversal of Cinderella. Now, remember, Cinderella obviously focuses upon the young girl who is mistreated by her stepfamily and so on, and not allowed to go to the ball and all of that business.
0: She's virtually a slave.
1: Yes. This one here turns it around, focuses upon Elvira, who is the a daughter of one of the stepsisters, and also upon Alma, who is the other sister in the group. Starts off with Rebecca, who is the mother, who marries what she thinks is a rich guy. And turns out he's not a rich guy. He also dies almost immediately, which is kind of good. I mean, he's kind of a goofus in this thing. And they soon find that they are penniless. The only way that they're going to make any money, according to the mother, is he's got to marry off one of the daughters to a rich guy, and thinking of it in terms of the prince, because the prince has announced that he's going to have this magnificent ball, and at this ball, he's going to pick a bride. So all of this is aimed toward, and there's a lot of girls who are interested in this position.
0: Well, yes.
1: And so but the problem is Rebecca looks at Elvira, that's how she's called, and says, "You're ugly. You know, you'll never make it, right? So we got to redo you. Okay, we got to make you over." So she has braces on her teeth. They get ripped off. Takes her to this weird guy who does these strange things like, I didn't know they could do this back then, nose surgery.
0: A nose job.
1: Yeah, driving this spike through her nose and then sticking this little thing over her nose that she has to wear that supposedly when it's taken off, it's beautiful, which it turns out is okay. Likewise, she is a little overweight, so one of the people gives her a tapeworm to swallow. Yeah, and she does, and she can eat all she wants. She's hungry all the time. You see her eating cakes and stuff like that. Never any problem. So keep an eye on that or an ear on that, because you can hear the gurgling of the tapeworm as the film progresses. So she's put through all of this. She's also put through finishing school, which it doesn't go well for her. She's continuously put in the back row, being the ugly sister or the ugly girl in the group. And the degradation and shame that she's put through is really just as horrific as it is that the physical things that she has to go through. And if you remember it, well, if you know

0: has to go through in order to be this ideal, perfect thing that the prince is going to fall for. And she also has these fantasies, which are shot a little bit differently, high-lit and kind of glossy, of her being swept up by the prince and being ridden off on a horse, and I'm going to marry you and things, which, well, as it goes, it's probably not going to happen, okay? Very disturbing film, what Elvira has to put up with, and also what the Cinderella figure has to put up with as well, and particularly what also happens to Cinderella's father. The body. They refuse to bury the body until after they make money in getting the prince to marry the daughter, which is down the line. So we're continuously cutting down to the father who is rotting. Okay. Maggoty infested as it goes. Very disturbing film. Likewise, what women have to put up with in patriarchal condition, right? The psychological aspect of it is just as horrific as the physical aspects. She says that she was greatly influenced by Cronenberg, which I can see the body horror
1: I believe that.
0: Aspect. She was very much influenced by Fulci and by also Argento. So you can see lots of that there. The music in this film, beautiful, really hearkens to the some of the Italian giallo scores that you hear, and also reminded me a little bit in other places of the score for Legend,
1: okay? Really?
0: Done by Tangerine Dream.
1: Yeah.
0: So the music alone brings you back to it as well. It's sort of reminds you also of Angela Carter's work, right, with Company of Wolves,
1: mm-hmm.
0: reusing the fairy tale as a foundation to work through modern problems and things like that. So Company of Wolves, I think, was a fantastic film as well. So you talk about the lineage of Cinderella, the lineage, I know I'm going on here, the lineage of the Little Red Riding Hood tales, somewhat universal across cultures. Native American Indians had a version of the Little Red Riding mm-hmm. Hood. So there are lots of incarnations of tales.
1: Indeed. So are you giving this thumbs up or thumbs down?
0: Yes, very much so.
1: All right. Scott, I want to mark that next Thursday, this September 17th, will mark the 77th birthday of Wile E. Coyote. Super genius. He made his first appearance September 17th, 1949 in Fast and Furious, co-created by animators Chuck Jones and Michael Maltese. And this film almost never saw the glow of the silver screen as it was first originally bumped for, I believe it was for a release date for Barbie instead. And then later that same year, 2023, believe it or not, it was infamously shelved in November of that year as a tax write-off. Now, you've seen the film. Give us your take on Coyote versus Acme.
2: Yeah, I'm glad it saw the light of day after having been tied up so long in various things. You've got Will Forte, John Cena, and then Eric Bauza, who does a lot of the recognizable Looney Tunes character voices. So the general premise here, you got Wile E. Coyote after a lifetime of injury at the hands of Acme products, and there are several flashback animations of familiar clips that we have seen over the years, sees a personal injury lawyer commercial and decides he needs to sue Acme. We got a lot of laugh out loud, funny things. Several times in the first few minutes, I laughed in the theater out loud, and it wasn't anything groundbreaking necessarily, just well executed. Of course, you got to enjoy the genre and the brand, but it is definitely that. And if you're in for the absurdist comedy that is Looney Tunes, it's all here. It does eventually turn into something akin to a near legal parody, maybe, but they keep it lively with several sight gags every few minutes and doesn't stray too far from the general setup here. Revisits lots of Warner Brothers and Looney Tunes things. Cameos abound and remind the fan in you what you liked about these shows before. So it does feel very familiar. I would even venture to say it feels a little bit introspective. I mean, it knows what it is and it knows it's silly, mm-hmm. but manages to infuse some heart and leans into the silliness in a good way.
1: Self-aware in a good way.
2: Self-aware in a good way without changing too much to adapt to that. It feels good. I think it has that intangible thing that feels like the filmmakers hit the target of the balance between the modern and the nostalgia. Cast is very good. Writing's pretty good. The animation looks great and I think interesting. They've done

0: a great job of integrating it into the live action pieces, and there were several innovative seeming angles and camera moves that made me wonder how did they do that with 2D characters? How did they move back and forth like that? So several interesting things. Some people may find it off-putting if you're really in for just the classic look, but I really liked it. There's, of course, inevitable comparisons to Who Framed Roger Rabbit, but it's much more wholesome than that. I don't think there's anything you can't take your kids to here that I recall. So good for all generations. Feels a bit funnier than their last few outings, and I didn't have a chance to go back to see who or what all had been in there, but what I've caught chunks of, like, okay, that feels kind of hollow, or it's just another paint-by-numbers sort of thing. So I think this was better than that. Will Forte does an excellent job reacting and interacting with the animated characters, and as an actor, you've got to remember there's nothing there. So yeah. How are you doing it with anything? So I was impressed. I give it an A minus. It was really, really good. Just need a little something more to truly put it over the top. But it was a fun outing. If you enjoy these characters and these actors and this general genre of things, you're going to have a good time. So it's in theaters now.
1: Thank you so much. Folks, we want to know what you're watching. Tell us what you're giving thumbs up or thumbs down. Our email address is talkingpicks@kcck.org. Professor Film Encyclopedia Brown, thank you so much. Thank you so much to Scott the Amazing Chris Man. I'm Hollis Monroe on Jazz 88.3 KCCK.
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Jazz 88.3 KCCK from his new Strike Zone release, Naptown Soul. Rob Dixon on tenor sax, Dave Stryker himself on guitar, Sam Fribbish on the organ, Richard Sleepy Floyd on the drums. The new album is called Naptown Soul, and from it, that's Rob Dixon's Fields and Valleys. Kicked off that set with one recorded on this date in 1992 for the USA Music Group from the Southpaw. John Lydom, Lefty Lydom, bassist. Joined there by Tom Rainier at the piano, Roy McCurdy on the drums for their take on Fats Waller's Jitterbug Waltz. And in the middle, Anais Reno featuring Peter Bernstein on guitar from Lady of the Lavender Mist, Poinciana.

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From his 2026 Kellogram release, bassist Clark Summers, Wabash, the name of the album. And from that, well, that's a piece called Ornette-type tune with Clark Summers on the bass, John Wojciechowski and Jeff Bradfield on reeds, Dana Hall on drums. Good morning. I'm Hollis Monroe. Happy Wednesday, everybody. Blue Lou Marini and the Italian Groovers, their brand new release Playtime, came up in our first set this hour. We kick things off with one from guitarist Joe Cohen from his album Relentless. It's an Arbor Jazz release from 2007, featuring Joe Cohen on guitar, joined by Hod O'Brien at the piano, Dmitry Baevsky on alto sax, Dennis Irwin on the bass, Chuck Riggs on the drums. And this is a fun one. A little take on Thad Jones' Little Juicy.

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Iowa's Jazz Station 88.3, KCCK, Lou Marini and the Italian Groovers. From their new release, Playtime, that's Soft Shoe, Lou Marini there on all the reeds on this album, actually. He plays flute, soprano sax, tenor sax. Alessandro Chiappetta on guitar, Gianluca Dieno on keyboards, and Enzo Zirilli on drums. Kicked it off with one from Joe Cohen from his Arbor's Records release, Restless. We heard Little Juicy, Joe Cohen on guitar, Hot O'Brien piano, Dimitri Baevsky alto sax, Dennis Irwin on the bass, Chuck Riggs on the drums, and Tamir Sutton and Tamir Hendelman from their 2026 release, Spring, Double Rainbow. 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Well, we'll see partly sunny skies today, a chance of showers and thunderstorms, and a high of around 80 degrees. Tonight, partly cloudy and an overnight low of 60. Tomorrow, partly sunny, a high of around 80. Friday, mostly sunny and 82. Saturday, Sunday, both 82-degree highs. Partly sunny on Saturday. There's a chance of showers on Sunday. Right now, cloudy skies, 77 degrees outside our studios here on the Kirkwood Community College campus.

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Claudio Roditi from his Groovin' High release of 1994, Jazz Turned Samba. And that's, of course, a great take on Moment's Notice. Claudio on trumpet, Mark Suskin at the piano, David Fink on the bass, Ignacio Barroa on the drums, and David Sanchez featured on tenor sax. Wishing him a happy birthday today, 58 years young today. He took up the congas at the age of 8, started playing tenor sax at 12. He's from Puerto Rico, and his earliest influences were Afro-Caribbean dance styles, but also European and Latin classical music as well. He's played with, Claudio Acuña, Kenny Barron, Santi De Briano, Slide Hampton, just a whole host of great folks. Happy birthday, good sir. And just before that, the U.S. Army Blues Swamp Romp. From their album Voodoo Boogaloo, we had Tiger Rag.

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0: All that jazz. From Kirkwood Community College, Jazz 88.3 KCCK. That comes to us from our featured album for September of 2026. Russ Annixter's Hippie Big Band, What's Next, the name of their new release. And from it, there's a little Lennon McCartney for you this morning, I Saw Her Standing There. Featuring Michael Ahrens on that guitar solo, featured on the vibes, Bill Hayes. And we began that set with one from trumpeter Conte Condoli, Powerhouse Trumpet, Bethlehem release, 1956. And from that, we heard Miles Davis's Four. Conte Condoli on trumpet, Bill Holman on tenor sax, Lou Levy at the piano, Lawrence Marrable on the drums, and Leroy Vigor walking the bass. Actually just heard from Russ Annixter a little bit ago, like last week, I think it was. I was playing Conte Condoli, and he was using it as an example. He was pointing out the differences between Conte Condoli and Pete Condoli. And there in the middle, from her Grammy Award winner for Best Jazz Vocal Album 2016, recorded live at the famous Village Vanguard. It's part of a two-disc set. Recorded on this date in 2016, the wonderful Cecile McLaurin-Salvant from Dreams and Daggers, Never Will I Marry. 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Let's check in with news headlines from Mr. George Dorman.
1: Thank you, Alice. New York City has released more than 170,000 pages of documents revealing that officials misled residents about toxic air quality levels after the September 11, 2001 attack on the World Trade Center. It comes just days before the city marks the 25th anniversary of the attack. The Republican Party's first midterm convention gets underway today in Dallas. The unusual two-day gathering comes with just 55 days before elections that will determine control of Congress. President Trump, who helped conceive the event, is expected to headline both nights. Apple is unveiling its latest generation of iPhones today at an event headlined by new CEO John Ternus, who took over from Tim Cook September 1st. Analysts and Apple fans are expecting the company to unveil a foldable model. A member of the University of Iowa marching band died Tuesday after collapsing from the heat in Iowa City Saturday. The family of Derek Phillips said he suffered cardiac arrest and was admitted to intensive care. The family was told the damage to his brain was too severe for him to survive. Phillips was a section leader in the marching band and was studying business analytics. The Cedar Rapids City Council has approved the retirement of Police Chief David Dostal, who's retiring after more than 30 years with the department. His last day will be October 2nd. Deputy Chief Tom Jonker will serve as interim chief. The 57-year-old Dostal became chief in February 2024. He started with the department in 1991 as a patrol officer. 17% of the Iowa corn crop has reached maturity, according to this week's report from the U.S. Department of Agriculture. That's 7 percentage points behind last year. The crop is rated 77% good to excellent. 6% of soybeans are dropping leaves, 4 percentage points behind last year. The soybean crop is rated 75% good to excellent. On Wall Street, the Dow is down 323 points at 52,463. The NASDAQ is down 155 points. The S&P 500 down 31 points. 88.3 weather. Partly sunny this afternoon with a high of 82. Tonight, partly cloudy with a low around 60. Tomorrow, mostly sunny with a high around 80. Friday, mostly sunny with a high around 80. Right now, 77 degrees with mostly cloudy skies. I'm George Dorman on 88.3 KCCK.

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That's Emil Wiklicki performing there from a Vitala release that was actually hosted by his good friend George Moraz, whose birthday we're celebrating as well. George Moraz, the great Czech bassist, and also, I forget that he's also a saxophone player as well. I know that the Dizzy Gillespie, his good friend, referred to him as Bounce because he called George Moraz a bad Czech. Emil Wiklicki there, tearing it up on Thelonious Monk's Rhythmining. I'm Hollis Monroe. Welcome to today's Jazz Masters. Today we're taking a jazz snapshot of the date of September 9th, and we'll take a look first at folks who recorded on that date, including Fats Navarro and Tad Dameron recording for Blue Note on that date, Duke Ellington recording Indigos on that date, that was in 1957, Miles Davis, Jazz at the Plaza, Volume 1, 1958, Leo Parker, his only date as a leader, Let Me Tell You About It for Blue Note, recorded on that date in 1961, Joe Henderson, Our Thing, 1963, Ornette Coleman, The Empty Foxhole, 1966, Chico Hamilton, The Dealer, 1966 as well, and Paul Bley, Blood, recorded on that date in 1966 too. Howard Ayler, The Copenhagen Tapes, recorded on September 9th in 1967. Ornette Coleman began the first of three sessions for Science Fiction in 1971 on that date. Art Ensemble of Chicago, Baptism, 1972. Elvin Jones, Live at the Lighthouse, two discs on his birthday in 1972. Dewey Redman, Coincide, first of two sessions, 1974. Sonny Fortune, working on Awakening on that date in 1975. Keith Jarrett, Silence, 1977. Art Blakey and the Jazz Messengers, wrapping up Feeling Good, 1986. John Lefty Lydom, The Southpaw, 1992. Randy Sankey, Get Happy, 1993. Doc Cheatham and Nicholas Payton together recording in studio on that date in 1996. One for All invades Vancouver, first of two dates, 2010. Jackie Tarasson, Take This, 2014. Cecile McLaurin-Salvant, live at the Village Vanguard recording Dreams and Daggers, which went ahead and won the Grammy for Best Vocal Album of the Year of 2016. And George Cables, the great George Cables, Too Close for Comfort, recorded in 2020. Birthdays from September 9th, well, I mentioned drummer bandleader Elvin Jones, born September 9th, 1927, left us in 2004 at the age of 76. Bassist and reed man George Moraz, and composer as well, I should mention, born September 9th, 1944, with us till 2021, left us at the age of 77. Saxophonist Larry Stabbins, born on September 9th, Cecile Norby, born on this date. Saxophonist Jim Tomlinson, saxophonist David Sanchez, and Michael Bublé all share September 9th as birth dates as well. Let's begin our Jazz Masters with one from George Cables, recorded on this date, as I mentioned, in 2020. George Cables at the piano keyboard with Essiet Okon Essiet on the bass, Victor Lewis on the drums, beginning this hour of Jazz Masters. George Cables with Too Close for Comfort.

0: 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Iowa's Jazz Station, 88.3 KCCK. That comes to us from an Impulse album recorded September 9th, 1966. Chico Hamilton, The Dealer. Interestingly enough, introducing a young guitarist by the name of Larry Coryell. And from it, that piece is called Thoughts. Drummer Chico Hamilton there with Arnie Lawrence on alto sax, Larry Coryell on guitar, Richard Davis on the bass. And another album that celebrated an anniversary on that date, recorded September 9th, 2020 for High Note Records. The great George Cables from his release, with her total title cut actually, Too Close for Comfort. George Cables tickling the ivories with Essiet Okon Essiet on the bass, Victor Lewis on the drums. 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Joshua Redman, Braxton Cook, the Billy Hart Quartet, and Joel Ross's Good Vibes will all perform Club Hancher sets, while Snarky Puppy will play on the main stage. 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

York City in November of 1961. John Coltrane Quartet, Chasing the Train. John Coltrane on tenor sax, McCoy Tyner on the piano, Reginald Workman at the bass, and on the drums, Elvin Jones. Elvin Jones, born September 9th, 1927, living to the age of 76, left us in 2004. As a child, Elvin was exposed to gospel, blues, and jazz through both of his parents and older siblings, and his musical talents became quite evident at an early age. By his teens, he was already drumming in the style of his early influencers, Joe Jones and Shadow Wilson. He began service in the U.S. Army in 1946, discharged in 1949, and returned home penniless. He borrowed $35 from his sister and got to buy back his first drum set. He immediately immersed himself in the rich Detroit jazz scene, playing with Billy Mitchell, he's a tenor man and bandleader, who hired Elvin and Thad Jones both to play at the Bluebird Inn, where they backed giants like Charlie Parker, Sonny Stitt, Wardell Gray, and Miles Davis during the three-year stint there. He's mostly famous as a member of John Coltrane's quartet, with whom he recorded from the late 60s into mid-60s, and he appeared on such albums as My Favorite Things, A Love Supreme, Ascension, Live at Birdland. Later, he led his own trio and larger groups, too, under the name of the Elvin Jones Jazz Machine. His brothers, Hank and Thad, were also celebrated jazz musicians with whom he occasionally recorded, too. Elvin Jones was inducted into the Modern Drummer Hall of Fame in 1995. He's been considered one of the most influential drummers in the history of jazz. He was also ranked at number 23 on Rolling Stone magazine's 100 Greatest Drummers of All Time. I'm Hollis Monroe. 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The 2026 Iowa City Jazz Festival boasted three stages full of music all weekend long. This month, we feature outstanding performances from the local stage. This week, the Dakota Johnson Quartet plays a wide range of jazz from funk and bop to Tin Pan Alley. Also on stage is Kiefer & Company, fronted by award-winning trumpeter and composer Ben Kiefer. They're featured this week on our Wednesday night special at 6 p.m. on Iowa's jazz station 88.3 KCCK.

All that jazz from Kirkwood Community College, Jazz 88.3 KCCK. New York Jazz Quartet recorded live at the Club Domicile, Jazz Club Domicile's in Munich. That was back in 1978. That's Blues for Sarka. Frank West on tenor sax, Sir Roland Hanna at the piano, Grady Tate on the drums, George Mraz on the bass, and also composing. Bassist, composer, and occasional saxophonist George Mraz was born September 9th, 1944. Left us in 2021 at the age of 77. Czech-born American jazz bassist and alto man, he was a member of the Oscar Peterson Group. He worked with Pepper Adams, Stan Getz, Michel Petrucciani, Stefan Grappelli, Tommy Flanagan, so many more. He was also a member of the New York Jazz Quartet and the Thad Jones Mel Lewis Orchestra. And in the 80s, a member of Quest. Also appeared with Joe Lovano, Hank Jones, Paul Motian, and many others. His good friend Dizzy Gillespie referred to him as Bounce because he said he was one bad check. Remembering George Mraz as we look back on the date of September 9th. 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

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Recorded September 9th in 1958. The Miles Davis Sextet, Jazz at the Plaza, Volume 1, with If I Were a Bell, Miles Davis on trumpet, Cannonball Adderley on alto sax, John Coltrane on the tenor, Bill Evans piano, Paul Chambers on the bass, Jimmy Cobb on the drums. And preceding it, recorded on September 9th in 1957, Duke Ellington and his orchestra from Ellington Indigos, featuring a lovely violin by Ray Nance. Don't get to hear Ray Nance play violin enough. And a great vocal by Ozzie Baker on Autumn Leaves. That does it for Jazz Masters. I'm Hollis Monroe. Thanks for hanging out with me. Coming up in this hour, we have the Paul Carlin Trio's latest Between Us Three. And we continue to salute the great George Meraz on his birthday. George, born on this date in 1944, left us in 2021 at the age of 77. I mentioned earlier that he worked with so many great people, including the great Dizzy Gillespie. Here he is from George Meraz Trio's Duke's Place, the name of the album. He's got two great pianists on this album with him. We're going to hear one of them here. We're going to hear George on the bass, Billy Drummond on the drums, Rini Rosnes at the piano keyboard. Kicking off the hour, remembering the great George Meraz, or Bounce, as Dizzy called him, with Take the A Train.

0: Your Jazz Oasis in High Definition, Iowa's Jazz Station, 88.3 KCCK. The Paul Carlin Trio from their new release, Between Us Three. And that's Papacito Rides Again, a Paul Carlin original, Paul on tenor. Jimbo Corniel on percussion, you got Alex Ayala on the bass. We kick things off there with one as we continue to celebrate the birthday of George Meraz. From Duke's Place, we heard Take the A-Train, George Meraz on the bass, Rini Rosnes at the piano, and Billy Drummond on the drums. And in the middle, recorded on this date in 1996 for Verve Records, Doc Cheatham and Nicholas Payton, How Deep is the Ocean? 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Soundbeat coming up after this quick look at the forecast. Well, eventually we'll see partly sunny skies this afternoon, a high of around 82 degrees. Tonight, partly cloudy with a low of around 60. Tomorrow, mostly sunny with a high of around 80. Friday, mostly sunny and 80. Saturday, partly sunny and 82. And Sunday, a chance for showers and a high of 78. Record high today, we hit 99 on this date in 2013, normal average highs around 77. Currently cloudy and 78 outside our studios here on the Kirkwood Community College campus.
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2: I used to be a rambler, I stayed around in town. I used to be a rambler, I stayed around in town. I courted Pretty Polly, and the beauty's never been found.
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Many versions pin the narrator as a ship's carpenter, the titular Polly's lover. 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I'm Brett Barry.

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Continuing to remember the great bassist-composer George Meraz, born on this date in 1944. From his milestone release of 1996, simply entitled Jazz. Music from the Silver Screen, that's the love theme from Cinema Paradiso. George Meraz on bass, Richie Bayrock there on the piano with strings. I'm Hollis Monroe. Thanks for hanging out with me. Now there's more Jazz Masters on Iowa's Jazz Station. I spotlight the legendary and lesser-known jazz artists who have changed the way the world listens to jazz. Join me as I spin signature tunes and hidden gems and celebrate artists' birthdays and commemorate the anniversary of landmark recordings. It's Jazz Masters Saturday from noon to 4, right here on Jazz 88.3 KCCK.

All that jazz from Kirkwood Community College. Jazz 88.3 KCCK, pianist and composer Miki Yamanaka from her 2026 solo music release, Breathe. That's her piece called Indigo. Miki at the piano with Nicole Glover on sax, Tyrone Allen II on the bass, Jimmy McBride on the drums. And we kicked off that set with one celebrating an anniversary, recorded on this date for Concord Jazz back in 1993. Randy Sandke, the title cut from Get Happy. Randy Sandke on the trumpet. Ken Poplowski on tenor sax. Robert Trowers on trombone. Kenny Barron at the piano. Robert John Goldsby on the bass. Terry Clark on drums. And there in the middle, the Danish jazz and rock singer Cecilie Norby, wishing her a happy 62nd birthday today. From her album My Corner of the Sky, Blue Note release from back in 1996, The Look of Love. Cecilie Norby is set to perform next week, September 17th, as a matter of fact, in the Glass Hall Theater at Tivoli Gardens, accompanied by the Tivoli Big Band under Peter Jensen. We wish her well. Well, that's going to do it for me today, but Mr. Ron Atkins is up next. He's got some great stuff coming up in the next hour, including La Lucha, their brand new one, Tides, Nicholas Payton and Butcher Brown together for a Supreme Blues, a lovely tribute album. Also, the Django Festival All-Stars, Evolution. And for Funk at Five, we got the Brecker Brothers. Say that five times fast. The Brecker Brothers leading off a mixed bag of power grooves. All that coming up next here on Jazz 88.3 KCCK. I'm Hollis Monroe. Thanks for hanging out with me. Come on back tomorrow for By Request Thursday. You know, KCCK Jazz 2 is an uninterrupted playlist of the top jazz cuts of all time, but without any special programs or interruptions. 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

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Music from Zen Zandrafek from his new album called New Paradigm. This one just out in July. And from this one we heard Seeking Spirit, this one from Marmite Records. Zen Zandrafek is on the piano with Todd Bashor on the alto saxophone. Little help from Tom Bartlemay on the guitar. Before that, music from Mike Freeman, Zone of Vibe. Mike Freeman is on the vibes, the marimba, basically anything that is percussive and makes noise is Mike Freeman doing it. Guido Gonzalez on the trumpet, Jim Gallireto on the tenor sax, Ruben Rodriguez on the bass, Roberto Quintero on the congas and bongos, and Joel Mateo on the drums. Great band behind Mike Freeman. And from this one, we heard one called Backslap from Mike Freeman's Zone of Vibe, the album called Circles in a Yellow Room. Well, KCCK and Orchestra Iowa now give you two more chances each month to hear jazz and blues at the Opus Concert Cafe. The all-new Opus Blues Review debuts Saturday evening with shows in September, October, and November. Opening this series is the legendary Daddy-O, Dennis McMurrin, with the Mighty Mouse rhythm section of Dan Johnson and Eric Douglas. This is Daddy-O's first ever Opus show, and Mojo returns for a new season as well. Coincidentally, this month it's a blues show as well, featuring Kevin Burt on Wednesday, September the 16th. Tickets at artsiowa.com. Well, good afternoon. Ron Adkins with you for Afternoon Jazz. Hope you're having a wonderful day today. Temperature-wise, beautiful day. We are supposed to be expecting a little bit of sunshine coming our way later in the afternoon. We'll check the full forecast in just a bit to see how things are going to shape out for us. Till then, I have acres and acres of great music today, including Bill Charlop. I've got some Helen Humes, and we're going to start with La Lucha. Great band featuring Jeff Coffin, Wycliffe Gordon, Allison Nash, and Guyana. This is from the album Tides. And from it, here is Golden Slumbers on Jazz 88.3 KCCK.

Your Jazz Oasis in high definition. Iowa's Jazz Station, 88.3 KCCK. Bill Charlop and his trio of Kenny Washington on the drums, Peter Washington, no relation, on the bass. Some great guest artists as well, including Frank West and Jim Hall, doing the music of Hoagie Carmichael and I Walk With Music. A couple of great vocal guests as well, Tony Bennett and Shirley Horn. Step into the studio with them. This one from Blue Note Records, Bill Charlop and his album Stardust. Helen Humes before that, and her album that just celebrated an anniversary yesterday, Songs I Like to Sing, arranged and conducted by the great Marty Paich, and If I Could Be With You, classic from Helen Humes, working with Leroy Vinegar, Ben Webster, Shelly Mann, Art Pepper. A lot of great people helped her out on this album for Contemporary Records. And from the album Tides, La Lucha. La Lucha is a trio of John O'Leary on the piano, Alejandro Arenas on the bass, Mark Feynman on the drums, featuring some great guest artists, Jeff Coffin, Wycliffe Gordon, and Allison Nash. And the album is called Tides. And from this one, we heard Golden Slumbers, the great Beatles tune, written by Paul McCartney and John Lennon. 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Partly sunny skies prevail with a high of around 82 degrees. Partly cloudy skies tonight with a low of around 60. And for tomorrow, mostly sunny skies and a high of only around 80 degrees. It stays in the low 80s and upper 70s throughout the rest of the weekend as well. Currently at KCCK, we're standing at 79 degrees. As afternoon jazz continues, music from Hendrik Merkens on the harmonica doubles up on the vibes a little bit on this one. Misha Siganov on the piano, Eduardo Bela on bass, and Portinho doing some drum work on Rodgers and Hart's My Romance on Jazz 88.3 KCCK.

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From Bill O'Connell and his Latin Jazz All-Stars, the album is called Heartbeat, from Savant Records, featuring a host of great artists on this one, Conrad Herwig on trombone, Steve Slagle on the soprano sax, Lucas Curtis on bass, Richie Barchet on the drums, Roman Diaz on the congas. And from this one, we heard Tabasco with Bill O'Connell leading on the piano. Before that, music from Hendrik Merkens, doubling up on harmonica and vibraphone with Misha Siganov, a good friend of KCCK's, frequent performer in Eastern Iowa. Little help from Laura Dreyer, on the flute, Eduardo Bela on bass, and Portinho on the drums, doing Rodgers and Hart's classic standard, My Romance. This one from the album Samba Tanto came out in 2026. Well, what's new this week at the movies, and is it worth seeing? Join Hollis Monroe, along with his co-hosts Monica, Phil, and Scott, for a weekly look at what's good and what's not so good in streaming and at the theater on KCCK's Talking Pictures. 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Ron Adkins with you for Afternoon Jazz. Got a anniversary recording from Cecile McLaurin-Savant coming up. It won a Grammy for Best Jazz Vocal Album as well. We're going to play one from that. And we're going to start with Nicholas Payton, along with the group Butcher Brown. They got together and doing a song-by-song cover of two classic jazz albums, Kinda Blue from Miles Davis and A Love Supreme from John Coltrane. We're going to do one from A Love Supreme from the album A Supreme Blue. Here's the third movement of A Love Supreme. It's called Pursuance on Jazz 88.3 KCCK.

But now, it's all mine. 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

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I earned my strutted shoes. So hand me the key that unlocks that front door. 'Cause that door don't say Sam Jones no more.

All that jazz from Kirkwood Community College. We are Jazz 88.3 KCCK from Warren Vache on the trumpet from his album Horn of Plenty. Houston Person backing him up, Richard Wyans, Michael Moore, Billy Hart, all part of the band. This one from Muse Records from 1994 and the classic Strutting with Some Barbecue from Warren Vache on the trumpet. Before that, one of the first one of two in a row that Cecile McLaurin-Salvant won Grammys for. And this album is called Dreams and Daggers, a great two-disc set from Mack Avenue Records and Sam Jones Blues. Great one from Cecile McLaurin-Salvant. And from A Supreme Blue, reinventions and cover tunes of two classic jazz albums. And we took one from the John Coltrane album, A Love Supreme, and we heard Pursuance, nice interpretation of that, from Nicholas Payton and the group Butcher Brown, which is Tanishu on tenor sax, Morgan Burrs on guitar, DJ Harrison on keys, Corey Fonville on drums, and Rondazzo on the bass. Once again, we heard Pursuance from A Supreme Blue, Nicholas Payton and Butcher Brown. Well, it's easier than ever to enjoy Iowa's Jazz Station on the go. 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Afternoon Jazz continues. I got music on the way from Jeremy Pelt from his album Make Noise. We're going to start, though, with music from the Django Festival All-Stars from their album Evolution. Here's Swing and Ready, a Ludovic Beyer original. He's on the accordion on this one on Jazz 88.3 KCCK.

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Jeremy Peltz on trumpet with Make Noise. His 2017 release. This one from High Note Records. And from it, Bodega Social. Victor Gould on piano, Vicente Archer on bass, Jonathan Barber on the drums, Jeremy Peltz on the trumpet. And from the Django Festival All-Stars, featuring Ludovic Beer on the accordion, Pierre Blanchard on the violin, Franco Merstein on the rhythm guitar, Antonio Lucosati on the bass, and Samson Schmidt on lead guitar. And we heard Swing and Ready, Ludovico. I'm going to go with Beyer, Ludovic Beyer on this one, for Motema Records and their album Evolution. Great stuff. Good afternoon. Ron Adkins with you for Afternoon Jazz. I hope you're having a wonderful day today. Sun's coming out. We'll check the forecast and see what is in store for us for the next few days. Till then, I've got some great music from Jennifer Madsen. She has a brand new one out called Girl Talk. We're going to play some from that. We've got a little bit of Papa John DeFrancesco as well. And Rick Braun is going to start us off doing the music of Chuck Mangione. He was apparently Rick Braun's great trumpet and flugelhorn hero. And sadly, we lost him not too long ago. And this is a nice tribute to Chuck Mangione from Rick Braun with Long Hair Soulful on Jazz 88.3 KCCK.

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Iowa's Jazz Station, 88.3 KCCK with Papa John DeFrancesco. He is on the Hammond B3 organ. Joey DeFrancesco is on the trumpet. Johnny DeFrancesco is on guitar. Kind of a nice family affair on this one. Bootsy Barnes on tenor sax. Randy Johnston doing a little bit of guitar work on this one. Byron Landham on the drums. A little help from Ralph Dorsey on some percussion from the album Coming Home. And we heard nice version of Watermelon Man. And from Girl Talk, Jennifer Madsen. We debuted this one yesterday as part of our new selection for the week. This is from her own self-produced record label. And from this one, we heard Coming Home, Baby from Sing Baby Productions. And from Rick Braun, as Rick Braun plays Chuck Mangione out in August. And from this one, we heard Long Hair Soulful doing the music of the late, great flugelhornist Chuck Mangione. 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Partly sunny skies. We're going to see a high of around 82 degrees. Partly cloudy skies and a low of around 60 tonight. And mostly sunny skies again tomorrow and a high of around 80. Currently at KCCK, we are standing at an even 80 degrees as afternoon jazz continues. We've got music on the way from James Dreyer and Reet Mokano from the album Familia. We're going to start, though, with Corey Weeds and Jerry Weldon. Couple of tenor sax titans getting together with Miles Black on piano, John Lee on bass, and Jesse Cahill on the drums. Doing some Clifford Jordan on their album Corey Weeds Meets Jerry Weldon. Here is Toy on Jazz 88.3 KCCK.

0: 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Music from Corey Weeds and... Oh, no, excuse, that was the one we started with. Let's start with the one we just finished, shall we? James Dreyer and Reet Moicano, a wonderful Eastern Iowa Latin jazz band led by the legendary James Dreyer. He was a longtime member of Orquesta Alta Maíz and also featuring some other members of that band, including Steve Shanley, Rich Med, Gabe Med, Eddie East on the congas, with Damani Phillips doing a little bit of alto saxophone, James Dreyer on the drums. And Gabe Med is doing the trumpet work on this one. Beautiful trumpet work on La Tercera, No Chaser. Kind of a combination of two songs. La Tercera, a Ray Vega tune, and Thelonious Monk's Straight No Chaser with a nice arrangement from Jim Dreyer from Familia, a Latin jazz journey. And from Corey Weeds and Jerry Weldon, they got together, did a splendid album from about August of last year featuring Miles Black, John Lee, and Jesse Cahill. Corey and Jerry are both on tenor saxophone for Toy, Clifford Jordan original. Good afternoon. Ron Adkins with you for Afternoon Jazz. Clean Up Your Act with George Dorman is coming up in just a couple of moments. I've got music on the way from John Clayton, working with Renee Marie and Gerald Clayton on the 2-0 Duo Project. And we're going to start everything off with Legacy, the latest from Elias Hosslanger. That's coming up in just a couple of moments. Saul Luberoff is one of Iowa's leading jazz, R&B, and blues sax players. 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
1: Europe's seas are getting hotter, putting marine life in danger. I'm George Dorman with Clean Up Your Act. Climate change has caused sea surface temperatures in Europe to heat up faster than the climate as a whole, according to a new study by World Weather Attribution. The temperature rise in the Mediterranean Sea of nearly 3 degrees centigrade, more than 5 degrees Fahrenheit, is almost twice as much as the global average. Claire Bergen, a climate researcher at Maynooth University in Ireland, says the consequences for marine life are serious. She says extreme heat can trigger mass die-offs of precious habitat.
2: With this rise in temperature, there can be a reduction in the amount of oxygen, which means it's actually quite difficult for fish and other marine creatures to live in. Invasive species as well are coming into areas, and they're basically destroying the natural habitat of fish and other creatures living there.
1: For humans, the marine heat waves could increase land-based heat, make coastal regions more humid, and trigger storms. Scientists warn that without drastic action to slow climate change, the problems are only going to get worse. I'm George Dorman on 88.3 KCCK.

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We are Jazz 88.3 KCCK. Music from Tommy Smith. Going back to 1989 for this one. Nice atmospheric, kind of eerie sounding tenor saxophone from Tommy Smith. Working with John Schofield on the electric guitar, Mitch Foreman on the piano, Eddie Gomez on bass, and Jack DeJohnette on the drums. Rounding out the all-star cast, album produced by legendary vibist Gary Burton for the album Step by Step. This one from Blue Note Records, as I mentioned, from 1989 with Tommy Smith on tenor sax. John Clayton before that from the Tuo Duo Project, featuring Renee Marie on vocals, Gerald Clayton on the keys, and doing a little bit from the Billy Joel catalog, The Longest Time. Renee Marie singing a song that is now in the jazz canon from Artist Share Records. John Clayton on bass for the 2-0 Duo Project. And from Elias Hosslanger. He's working with Ryan Hagler, Daniel Defour, Andy Langham, and Mike Sailors on his album Legacy. And from this one, great one called Swingin' at Monk's. This one from Bandstand Records. Well, if you need a quick and accurate weather update, KCCK's HD3 channel rebroadcasts NOAA Weather Radio with updated forecasts and weather watches and warnings 24/7. 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Music from Antonio Adolfo from Balaios, his most recent, just came out in late August. He wrote all the pieces and produced the album. Also played piano. Here's Sambalayo from Antonio Adolfo on Jazz 88.3 KCCK.

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Eddie Daniels from his album First Prize. This one from Prestige Records, recorded in 1966. And that was Spanish Flea. For those of us of a certain age, we were having the dating game flashbacks. Because that was the theme song to the dating game, made famous by Herb Alpert, but it was a standard long before that. Sir Roland Hanna on the piano, Richard Davis on bass, and Mel Lewis on the drums. Once again for the Spanish Flea, recorded in 1966 from Eddie Daniels on tenor sax. And from Antonio Adolfo, Balaylos. This is most recent, came out in August for Antonio Adolfo Music, his own record label. He produced and arranged the set and played piano, along with Jorge Helder on the bass, Rafael Barada, some more work from him today on the drums, Jesse Sadak on trumpet, Rafael Roca on trombone, along with a lot of other good friends. And from this one, we heard Sambalayo from Antonio Adolfo. Good afternoon, Ron Adkins with you for Afternoon Jazz. Hope you're having a beautiful day today. Sun came out and it is nice outside. It's only about 80 degrees and kind of cool, nice little breeze going. We'll check the full forecast coming up in just a little bit, but I've got some great music I want to get right into. I've got music on the way from Leslie Vincent from her album Little Black Book and the great Stefan.

John Harris. We heard him at the Iowa City Jazz Festival not too long ago. And he's got a brand new album with his band Blackout. This one featuring Casey Benjamin on saxophone. Working with also Christian Sands on piano, Desron Douglas on bass, and Terry and Gully on the drums. Stefan Harris on the vibes for West End Blues on Jazz 88.3 KCCK.

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Music from Oregon from 2001. And this is recorded live at Yoshi's with Ralph Towner, Paul McCandless, Glenn Moore, and Mark Walker. From Intuition Records, we heard Short and Stout from the master group Oregon. And from Leslie Vincent from Little Black Book, this one out in August as well. Let's see, Analog Love Affair starts off our album. And a great one. She writes amazing lyrics and has a great band behind her as well, featuring Patrick Adkins on the piano, Blake Foster on guitar, Matt McIntyre on the bass, Ben Ehrlich on the drums, and the trumpet is Mitch McLar, who has some Iowa ties, along with Leslie Vincent. She wrote all the pieces and did the vocals. And from Stefan Harris on the vibes and marimba, Stefan Harris and Blackout, featuring Casey Benjamin on this album, Legacy Dances, the name of the album, from Motema Records. And we heard West End Blues, the great Stefan Harris. Well, invest in KCCK's jazz education and radio programs by donating your car to Iowa's Jazz Station. 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Partly cloudy skies. We're going to see a low of around 60 degrees. Mostly sunny skies, though, tomorrow, and a high of around 80. And the low 80s continue on into Sunday. Friday, mostly sunny skies and a high of 80. High of 82 on Saturday. And their next chance of showers is on Sunday with a high of 78 degrees. Currently at KCCK, we're standing at 81 degrees as afternoon jazz continues. Music from Elvin Jones. He had a marathon set at the Lighthouse on this date in 1972. Took two discs to catalog this one. From disc two, Live at the Lighthouse. Here's Elvin Jones and his band, I'm a Fool to Want You, on Jazz 88.3 KCCK.

0: 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Music from Elvin Jones on the drums, part two of a two-part set of discs recorded live at the Lighthouse on September the 9th, 1972, featuring David Liebman and Steve Grossman trading saxophone licks. Gene Perla is on bass and Elvin Jones on drums for I'm a Fool to Want You, the song co-written by Frank Sinatra. Live at the Lighthouse, Volume 2 from Blue Note Records. 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Hancher Auditorium's 2026-27 season includes an exciting jazz lineup. Joshua Redman, Braxton Cook, the Billy Hart Quartet, and Joel Ross's Good Vibes will perform Club Hancher sets, while Snarky Puppy is going to play on the main stage. And for the holidays, the Preservation Hall Jazz Band and the Sheila Cole Quartet perform. 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Health and a Heartbeat coming up in just a couple of moments. I got music on the way from Gregory Porter from Take Me to the Alley, his Grammy Award winner. We're going to start with Miki Yamanaka from her album Breathe. That's all coming up in just a moment on Jazz 88.3 KCCK.
1: Here's today's edition of Health and a Heartbeat. On the second Sunday of every March at 2 in the morning, the nation's clocks collectively jump forward an hour. It's daylight savings time, and for many, it's a royal pain. We lose an hour's sleep. Lawmakers are always talking about eliminating the time change implemented to conserve energy, first during World War I, and then again for the Second World War. Many think it's outlived its usefulness. Scientists say moving the time disrupts our circadian rhythm, our internal cellular clock that keeps our bodies tuned to the planet's rotation. That has consequences for good health. Now, scientists say moving clocks back in March poses another hazard. It might endanger good vision. A recent study published in Scientific Reports suggests the springtime change might trigger proliferative diabetic retinopathy and neovascular age-related macular degeneration. Both can progress to blindness. Researchers combed health insurance data for more than 12 million people between the ages of 18 and 64. They found a significantly higher risk of conditions in the month following the time change. Scientists also found that gating an hour on the first Sunday of November was associated with a lower risk of these eye problems. Blame it on our circadian rhythm. The body releases more stress hormones when we lose sleep, coupled with changes in blood pressure and glucose control caused by a disrupted rhythm. This can damage the eye's sensitive small blood vessels. The study is another lesson in the importance of our circadian rhythm, the same phenomenon that causes jet lag. Disrupt it at your peril. Health in a Heartbeat is produced by University of Florida Health, committed to advancing excellence in patient care, research, and education, and by WUFTFM. Our medical advisors include University of Florida College of Medicine faculty members who provide the latest information in health research and patient care. 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

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We are Jazz 88.3 KCCK. Music from the incredible Gregory Porter. Not only does he have a wonderful solo career, he's also a longtime singer for the Jazz at Lincoln Center Orchestra with Wynton Marsalis. This is from his Blue Note release from 2016 called Take Me to the Alley. It was the winner of a Grammy Award for Best Jazz Vocal Album for that year, and features Emmanuel Harold on the drums, Aaron James on bass, Chip Crawford doing that beautiful piano work on this one, and lovely voice of Alicia Olatuja was doing the background vocals on this one, along with Gregory Porter singing Take Me to the Alley, very poignant song from Blue Note Records and from the album of the same name. KCCK is supported by Collins Community Credit Union, a not-for-profit financial cooperative providing financial products and services that ignite the financial futures of their employees, members, and the communities they serve for more than 85 years. Collins Community Credit Union is a proud supporter of Jazz Under the Stars. CollinsCU.org. Before Gregory Porter, we heard Miki Yamanaka from her new album, Breathe, this one from Cellar Records, featuring Nicole Glover on saxophone, Tyrone Allen on the bass, and Jimmy McBride on the drums. And from it, that was one of her originals. It's called Tucson, once again from keyboardist Miki Yamanaka. KCCK's concert calendar lists jazz and blues events in Iowa as well as major Midwest cities. 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Ron Adkins with you for Afternoon Jazz, Funk at 5, coming up a little bit after 5 o'clock. Today we're going to focus on the Brecker Brothers by request. Got some really cool live ones I want to sample out today. Until then, Darren Litzy is on the way from his On My Own Time release, and Mick Goodrick collaborating with Fred Hirsch on an album called Feebles, Fables, and Ferns. Here's the title song on Jazz 88.3. KCCK.

50 years of all that jazz. Jazz 88.3 KCCK, Cedar Rapids and Iowa City, with additional service to Johnson County on translator K295 AC, Iowa City. Darren Litzy from On My Own Time. This is from Summit Records, came out in February of this year. And from it, that was Busy Work. Darren Litzy on piano, Christy Angelus on bass, and John Riley on the drums. And from Mick Goodrick on guitar, Fred Hirsch on piano, two amazing musicians getting together and collaborating on ECM Records for Feebles, Fables, and Ferns. And we heard the title song from this one, just out from ECM Records in July. Let's take a look at the KCCK concert calendar for today, a little bit into the future. Jazz on the House with Anthony Orgies at 7 o'clock tonight at Noche in Des Moines, if you're listening from Central Iowa via KCCK.org. A little bit closer to home on Thursday, the DZ Combo is playing at Rue and Lucia in Dubuque. That's starting at 5 o'clock. Billy Lee Janey is at O'Malley's in Cedar Rapids at 7 o'clock on Thursday. And on Friday, here's a show you're not going to want to miss. First Friday Jazz, Mike Conrad's Hard Bop Express. Always an amazing show from Mike Conrad. That starts at 5 o'clock at the Opus Concert Cafe in Cedar Rapids. The first set will be broadcast live on KCCK, but there's going to be two sets. So get your tickets and head on down. First Friday Jazz with Mike Conrad and the Hard Bop Express. I forgot to mention also, on Thursday the 10th, Carson Parker Trio playing at Noche in Des Moines at 7 o'clock. Carson Parker, an amazing young musician. KCCK's concert calendar lists jazz and blues events in Iowa as well as major Midwest cities. 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Ron Adkins with you for Afternoon Jazz, and it is time for Funk at 5, your daily dose of Get Down. Now today, I was talked to not too long ago, I believe it was at the Jazz Under the Stars, by a very loyal listener, very good friend of KCCK, and said, hey, you know what, Ron, you haven't played Brecker Brothers, that recently rediscovered live album in a long time. I kind of like to hear some. So I thought today is a good day for that. So we're going to play at least two off of these. Some of the cuts are a little long, but two that really represent when those two got together, Michael and Randy Brecker, back in the 1970s into the early 80s. They had serious energy and a lot of groove going. This was recorded in 1980, didn't see the light of day until 2020. So we're kind of happy to have it. Let's kick it off with a Michael Brecker original. It's called Strap Hangin'. Jazz 88.3 KCCK and Funk at 5.

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Iowa's Jazz Station, 88.3 KCCK. Wrapping up Funk at 5 the way we started with the Brecker Brothers, live and unreleased. The album was released in 2020 on Pilu Records, which is the record label owned by Randy Brecker. And it was recorded, however, in 1980, and the tapes just never got released. And subsequent to Michael Brecker's passing away, Randy Brecker started going through some of the old tapes and finding this gem. And we just heard East River, a Cash Monet original. And we started everything off with Michael Brecker's original called Strap Hangin', one of their classics together. And thus ends Funk at 5 with the Brecker Brothers, live and unreleased. Fear not, we're going to turn around and do it all over again tomorrow as well. I got some more great stuff coming at you. Stay tuned for that. Well, KCCK brings you more than great jazz on the radio. 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Partly cloudy skies. We're going to see a low of around 60. Mostly sunny skies with a high of around 80 tomorrow. And for Friday, mostly sunny skies once again and a high around 80. After the 90s and 106 degree heat indices of the previous week, this is starting to feel pretty nice. Currently at KCCK, we're standing at 81 degrees as afternoon jazz continues with music from Bill Ware and the Club Bird All-Stars. This is from the album Martian Sunset. 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

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Jean-Luc Ponty on violin, doing the music composed and arranged by Frank Zappa. That was King Kong from the album of the same name, a great Frank Zappa tune from Blue Note Records. Before that, music from Bill Ware and the Clubbird All-Stars, Martian Sunset, the name of the album. This one out in November of last year, Bill Ware on the vibes, Rez Abazi on guitar, Matt King on piano, Jay Anderson on bass, and Taru Alexander on the drums. All the pieces on here written and arranged by Bill Ware for Sunnyside Records, and we heard Happy Bird from Bill Ware on the vibes. Well, the 2026 Iowa City Jazz Festival boasted three stages full of music all weekend long. And this month, we feature outstanding performances from the local stage. This week, the Dakota Johnson Quartet plays a wide range of jazz, from funk and bop to Tin Pan Alley. Also on stage is Kiefer & Company, fronted by award-winning trumpeter and composer Ben Kiefer. They're featured this week on our Wednesday night special. That's coming up at 6 o'clock tonight, right here on Iowa's Jazz Station, 88.3 KCCK. Ron Adkins with you for Afternoon Jazz. Kevin Burt coming up in just a little bit from his brand new one. It's called This Trip. We're going to start, though, with Paul Carlin and his trio. Paul Carlin on tenor sax, Chumbo Corneal on percussion, and Alex Ayala on the bass. From the album Between Us Three, here is That Trio Vibe, a Paul Carlin original on Jazz 88.3 KCCK.

All that jazz from Kirkwood Community College. We are Jazz 88.3 KCCK. Music from, this is the debut release from Brody Schoen. And we got to hear him at Jazz Under the Stars. And this one is called Mr. Mostly All Right, his brand new one, and his debut release with Brody on trombone. Oliver Palmer on alto sax, Saul Saucedo on the tenor saxophone, with David Donald on piano, Leo Burchett, on the bass, and Gabe Wagner on the drums. All the music on this CD composed and arranged by Brody Schoen, including one called Wind Tunnel from Mr. Mostly All Right. And another great local artist, Kevin Burt, from his new album, This Trip, just out in August. This one from Gulf Coast Records, and from it, Home Going Time, from Kevin Burt on guitar, harmonica, and incredible vocals. And from Chumbo Corneal, Paul Carlin, and Alex Ayala on hand percussion, tenor saxophone, and bass, respectively. That was That Trio Vibe from bandleader Paul Carlin for his trio and the album Between Us Three, just out in August. We'll get the first word on new jazz releases along with KCCK programs and events when you subscribe to our email newsletter. 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Ron Adkins with you for just a few more minutes of afternoon jazz. The Wednesday night special coming up at 6 o'clock. We've got two great acts from the local stage of the Iowa City Jazz Festival, the Dakota Anderson Trio and Kiefer and Company. Stay tuned for those. You're going to have a great time with those. Mike Clark is going to wrap everything up today from his album Kwan Ganjo, Time Without Beginning, featuring Craig Handy, Essiet, Patrice Rushen, and Eddie Henderson. From this one, here's Beauty and the Beast, the Wayne Shorter classic on Jazz 88.3 KCCK.

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KCCK's Wednesday night special is next, and this week, it's music from the Iowa City Jazz Festival local stage. 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Also taking the local stage is Kiefer & Company, fronted by award-winning trumpeter and composer Sean Kiefer. 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

to hate it, cause that little letter's always giving me a headache. So if you spell my name, I beg you please, just don't forget the pesky E. I'm easygoing like

All right, thank you so much. My name is Dakota Anderson, and now you know exactly how to spell that. It's so nice to be here at Jazz Fest today. I'm from Iowa originally. I live in the Twin Cities now, but grew up in Fairfield, just about an hour south of here. And remember coming like to the Jazz Fest every summer during college. It was just sort of like midsummer hang where like everyone would just like get together. So it's truly an honor to be here. So we're playing a lot of stuff today from my most recent album called Switchgrass, which was released about 2 months ago. It's all like 10 original tunes, but we're just going to play about seven of them today. But this next one is a standard. We have to pay homage to all the people. So this is called On Green Dolphin Street. Hope you enjoy.

Thank you so much. That's Carson Parker on the piano. Martin Hackman on the bass. And Josh Hackinson on the drums. So I was asked by someone, of course, since today is Independence Day, someone who shall remain anonymous, to dedicate a song in this set to John Adams. I was thinking, well, of course, this person meant it as a joke, but I'm taking it so seriously. I don't know why I'm laughing. It's serious, right? Let me get serious real quick. I thought to myself, well, gosh, what would be the perfect song for John Adams? What do I know about him? And the answer was not a whole lot. So I did some research, and I learned that he was a former foreign minister to the Kingdom of France. He helped us sign the Treaty of Paris that ended the American Revolutionary War. This next song is in French, so I figured he'd probably really like it. This is for John Adams. This is a song of mine called Le Vent Cruel, which means the cruel wind.

Merci beaucoup. All right, this next one's another original. It's for any rainy day, not like yesterday, too soon, sorry, that you might have. Yeah, it's just a feel-good song. It's called Turn That Frown Upside Down.

0: We got it.
1: Yeah, that's right. All right, we're going to channel the energy of this next one. It's about a half-frozen lake in Minnesota. There's a lot of those pretty much any time of year up there. So we're trying to bring that energy here today. This is another original of mine that's called Half Frozen, and I got the idea for it when I was walking around one of those half-frozen lakes in like that weird time of year, like between March and April, and it's like, oh yeah, it's like kind of nice, but not really, you know. So yeah, this is called Half Frozen. Hope you enjoy.

Thank you very much. Carson Parker, Martin Hackman. All right. One brief moment. Again, if you weren't here at the very beginning, we're doing a lot of songs from an album that I released in April of this year. And I'm happy to say that if you like what you're hearing and you want to take it home, you sure can. I do have vinyls and CDs and other fun merch. Unfortunately, you know, since it's like a festival and like time limits and stuff like that, I don't have a nice, pretty table. So I have a tub. If you would like, and you're interested and you're sort of like, oh, I wonder what's in that tub, you can come on over after the set and find a vinyl, a CD, any other merch. And if you would like to buy any of that, you get your very own native seed packet, courtesy of Prairie Moon Nursery out of Winona, Minnesota. There's a whole bunch of fun little seeds in there. It's all yellows and purples, or purples and golds, if you will. Go Cats, you and I. that is where I went to school, in case you don't know. Okay, so that commercial aside, we're back to the music. This next one is a bossa that I wrote that's called Falso Sol, which means false sun.

Muito obrigado. Thank you. Got to keep the bit going. We're going to invite up one of my very close friends, who is an Iowa City native, James Mons. James, where are you? Over there! James, give him a hand. He's going to join us on this next tune, which is a standard that is called I'm Old Fashioned. It's going to be a good time. James was in town, and I was like, well, shoot. For context, James also lives in the Twin Cities now, but

James Mons. All right, so we have time for just one more, and unfortunately that means that I am kicking Carson off the piano. but please, give him a hand. Holy smokes, he's been wonderful, right? Yeah. And while you're at it, keep that applause going for Martin Hackman on the bass, Josh Hackinson on the drums, Xavier, Alex, Lisa, all the folks who are involved with the festival, thank you so much for having us and for organizing everything. And thank you all for coming. I'm going to pop on over to this mic, so talk amongst yourselves. I'll give you a topic. No, just kidding. All right.

Okie doke. Check, check. Sweet. Thank you, Alex. All right. This last one is the last one that is on the album that I released, Switchgrass. It's sort of about prairie and all the fun things about prairie and the hidden wisdom that it contains, and sort of about homecoming back to the Midwest, too. I knew when I wrote this song in Texas, when I was doing a master's program down there, that I would eventually move back up to the Twin Cities, or like, you know, sort of home-ish, the Midwest. And it was so cool. I got to sort of like, as I was driving up around that time, like late May, like I got to greet like all these old friends, like all these prairie plants along the way in the road ditches. It was a super cool, surreal moment that I think will stick with me forever. So this is called Yearning of the Plains. And on the record, there's sounds from an actual prairie in Iowa, Kaler State Reserve, up by Okoboji. So if you're interested, you can listen to that. Otherwise, just listen to the birds around you. Yeah. Thanks so much for listening, and hope you enjoy.

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Now here's more from the local stage with Kiefer & Company. Sean Kiefer adds the Iowa City Jazz Festival to a growing and busy resume. He's up next on the local stage at the Iowa City Jazz Festival on KCCK's Wednesday Night Special.